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0: can give this all up for you, shorty. 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
1: Yo, this newcomer's known to move with the Stevens. Couple winter lodges, few summer homes. 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
0: And
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0: paint for everybody. 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
5: 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And so I had those whips, and I went home and told my mother, I said, Mom, you know, this little boy had the same whips I had on. And the lifeguard saw it and called the police, and they took that little boy away, and I thought it would make her recalibrate her perspective. She made me go to school the next day with a turtleneck on. You know how hard it is to be swimming trunks in a...
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8: 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I'm like, girl, what are you doing? 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
10: The new star driving a Barbera car can be found on the mound. 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
10: Barbera. Tell him Christopher.
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14: 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If I seen your lady part smell like fish, that was a good thing. So she was going around like, yeah, I got that good fish and all that. I'm like, bro, what are you doing? And they was like, she got what? Like, yeah, that's good, bitch. I was like, no, that is not a good thing, bro. That means like, oh, I've been telling people that for years.
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1: Yo, remember yeah. back on the Bully when cats used to harmonize yeah. like... 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Yo, yo, my men and my women, don't forget about the dean. 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

0: Hey, what up? 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
14: 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If I seen your lady part smell like fish, that was a good thing. 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

0: 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You are tuned in. This is Brutally Honest.
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1: At the count of three, I want everybody in the place to be to make some noise if you're down with me. One, two, three. Hit me with the horn, 20.

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0: Did you know that for 80 years, Paralyzed Veterans of America has been a lifeline for our nation's veterans with spinal cord injuries and diseases like MS and ALS, and all people with disabilities? In just the last 12 months, PVA has funded research of the first non-addictive pain medication in over a decade, partnered with an award-winning sports anchor to fight for accessible medical care for women veterans, ensured all women with disabilities feel seen and empowered with help from a top cosmetic company. And that doesn't even include what PVA have done over the last 80 years, like secured the passage of the Americans with Disabilities Act, pioneered wheelchair basketball, helped design iconic landmarks, made the DC Metro a model transit system, and wrote and distributed resources in over 60 countries in 4 languages. 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

What's up, people? 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

0: stop. It's Lloyd. What's up, Philly? 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
3: 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So she got really hip to a lot of the black sayings and stuff. If I seen your lady parts smell like fish, that was a good thing. So she was going around like, yeah, I got that good fish and all that. I'm like, bro, what are you doing? And they was like, she got what? Like, yeah, I got that good fish. I was like, no, that is not a good thing, bro. That means and she was like, oh, I've been telling people that for years.
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4: 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I'm like, girl, what are you doing? And they was like, she got what? 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I was like, no, that is not a good thing, bro. 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

0: The Party with a Purpose is back. 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
5: 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I am your host, Steve Summers, and I've got to tell you, we have got a fascinating show for you today. Now, if you're like most people, you may have noticed that when you hit 50, you kind of hit the wall. You know, between your joints, the heart, the brain, your eyes, your energy, you name it. Now, when you hit 50, you have to pay attention to your health. We all know that. So whether you're 40 or 50 or say in your 60s or 70s or even older for that matter, our guest today says he's discovered something that you can unlock the key to feeling better at any age. This is exciting. What is it? What are we talking about? Why do you need to know about this? Well, stay tuned. Dr. Neil Levin is on the line here. Dr. Neil Levin is a chiropractor. He's a nutritionist. He's a longtime advisor for Purity Products. Welcome, Dr. Levin. So great to have you back on the show today. This is a big story, isn't it?
6: Oh, absolutely, Steve. And let's cut right to the chase here. That discovery you talked about at the top there, it's krill oil, because krill oil is simply amazing for us. It's great for the heart, great for the joints, fantastic for the brain, for the eyes. I mean, I have people coming into my clinic every single day, and they want to feel better. I mean, they want to feel physically better, stronger. They want their joints to feel comfortable, but they want to stay mentally sharp. They want to keep that brain thinking like it did when they were younger. They want to protect themselves from coronary heart disease and maintain those flexible, healthy, youthful arteries for wonderful circulation. Hey, Steve, they want to boost their energy. And
5: absolutely,
6: you know, why not? I mean, we deserve it. And that's what we're going to be talking about here today with this Krill Omega 50 Plus, which is the cutting edge combination, Steve, of krill oil, which is so fabulous for us. But we've infused the krill oil. Now, this is so important. We've infused the krill oil with the high omega 3 concentrated fish oil. You need to do that when you're dealing with krill, because krill just isn't high enough in omega 3s. So many other important parameters and virtues, but you got to get that high omega 3 fish oil in there, and we've done that. So this is now the best of both worlds. But we didn't stop there. For the 50 plusers, we've added some vitamin D. We doubled the antioxidant power, and Steve, we actually increased the amount of krill by 67%. So this now becomes the finest omega 3 nutrient in the world, as far as I'm concerned.
5: This is very, very exciting. This krill oil sensation, I mean, it is all over the news, Dr. Neil Levin. Great studies are out there. Many experts are declaring that krill oil is better than fish oil. So give us this lowdown on this krill omega 50 plus formula.
6: Right. Steve, you know, if I told you, and we did talk about this before the show, that there's this one tiny pill that benefits the joints and the brain and memory, mood, coronary heart disease, wonderful for the arteries, makes your hair shine, great for the skin. I mean, what what would you say to that?
5: Hey, where is it? Where can I get this stuff?
6: Right, and we have it. It's Krill Omega 50 Plus, and we're going to give it to everybody for free today. And that's really cool because Purity wants everybody to try this because they know they're going to see a huge difference. But get this. On top of that, for the first 1,000 people that call today, we're giving away a second gift because I just demanded this. You know, when we're dealing with the 50-plussers, and hey, you know, if you're 40 and you feel like your energy is low, this is for you also. But for people 50 and over, we're also giving away free B12 energy melts. I demanded this because, hey, as we're getting a little older, we don't absorb that B12 as well, and I want you to feel the benefits from this Krill Omega 50-plus. So I'm going to jack up those B12 levels for you today as well. You know what? A value proposition.
5: You know, when it comes to your health, it really is a win-win. This is amazing. I heard you say that this can actually reduce the risk of coronary heart disease. I mean, when you hear

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7: This is absolutely exciting. I got to tell you, though, during the last krill show that we did together, you totally shocked me, Doc. I remember this specifically. You said that.
6: Tell me, I'm going on the edge of my seat. What did I say?
7: You said, and I remember, that the studies show that krill oil improves joint comfort in just 7 days. Now, if the benefits for the brain and the heart didn't perk my ears up, that certainly would. If you would touch on the study and tell us how this works.
6: Right, right. That was a great study. In fact, that's the reason I started taking krill oil about 5-6 years ago. Mm-hmm. Pilot study, double-blind, placebo-controlled, exactly what you want to see out of the Journal of the American College of Nutrition. Now, participants got 300 milligrams of krill oil or placebo. Now, remember, in Krill Omega 50 Plus, we're giving you even more. We're giving you 500 milligrams of krill oil, so even more potent. But the participants in the study that got the krill oil got some amazing joint benefits, Steve. Get this. In just 7 days, and you remember this from the last show, but yeah, in just 7 days, they were 28% more comfortable. That's a jaw dropper. When I read that, I immediately went out and bought my first bottle of krill oil. But after 30 days, they were 38% more comfortable. The researchers didn't stop there. They looked at flexibility of the joints. They looked at function of the joints. All improved. And I call this the krill oil advantage. So if you're out there and you're taking fish oil, well, fish oil is great. I mean, fish oil is in here. It's so important, but you're not going to get the same joint advantages just on krill. You're not going to experience this joint comfort benefit that we get specifically from the krill. And remember, in Krill Omega 50 Plus, we've jacked up the levels of the krill 67% more. So in terms of dosage, fantastic.
7: That's big. That is absolutely big. Hey, I was on the website, and the testimonials on the Krill Omega 50 Plus, they're incredible. I mean, people obviously love this product. I'd like to share a couple of my favorites here.
6: Sure, sure.
7: Believer writes in. She's a female, age 45 to 54, from Georgia. She rates it 5 out of 5 stars. She writes, "This has helped. Less grind on my knees when climbing up the steps. Beneficial to my overall health, both physically and mentally. I just feel better," is what she said. Also, Safety Susan, age 55 to 64, from Sacramento, California. She writes to 5 out of 5 stars. "I was a little worried about fishy aftertaste. However, I have not burped it even once. Because I like it better than regular fish oil. The capsule size is smaller and it's easy to swallow." This is big, the capsule size being smaller.
6: You know, and I'm really glad you picked that one out, because Safety Suzanne picks out a very important point there. I don't think we've really harped on this enough, because people have trouble swallowing those huge horse pills, you know, those huge omega-3 pills. These are tiny. So this is why this is such a breakthrough. These capsules are so small and easy to swallow. Anybody can easily swallow them. But at the same time, we've increased the dosage of krill by 67%. We've boosted the antioxidant power. The vitamin D is in there. We supercharged the whole thing with the high omega-3, highly concentrated fish oil. So important for the heart. So yeah, Safety Suzanne, she really nailed it there. I want to read a couple myself. This one in front of me, Blessed. She's in the 55 to 60.

0: 64 age bracket, Fort Worth, Texas, 5 out of 5 stars. She writes, I was experiencing brain fog. I couldn't remember things at work. Felt I was slowing down mentally. Purity was offering a free bottle. I've been taking it for a year, and I swear by it. I have experienced a difference in my brain and body. Good for you, bless. Let me read one more. Odie, 54. Male in the 55 to 64 category, 5 out of 5 stars. He's from Canada. He writes, awesome experience. I started taking Krill Omega 50 Plus about 5 weeks ago and have nothing but good things to say about it. I'm experiencing more benefits than I thought possible. The most noticeable is that I feel more mentally alert. I'm finding it easier to get out of bed in the morning. I feel satisfied with 6 to 8 hours of sleep. I wake up with an energy that I haven't felt in a long, long time. You know what? I'm not surprised at these testimonials at all because, again, I take this product myself. Mm-hmm. It's fabulous. My patients love the Krill Omega 50 Plus. They feel it in their joints. They feel it in their brain. They feel it in their energy, their circulation. They just feel better. That's what everybody tells me when they get in this Krill Omega 50 Plus.
1: Now, Dr. Neil Levin, talk for a minute, if you would, about the B12 Energy Melts, too. This is really an exciting addition.
0: So important.
1: You gave these away in our last Krill show as well. And the feedback has been absolutely overwhelming. People simply love the energy, the pep, the vigor they feel when they have their B12 levels restored with these. And now Purity's going to do it again. So 2 free bottles here today for the listeners. Tell us about this.
0: Yeah, remember, first of all the listeners today that pick up the phone and call are going to get a free bottle of this Krill Omega 50 Plus. Amazing with the krill oil, 67% more krill oil, the high omega-3 fish oil, boosting those omega-3 levels, so critical for the heart, for the skin, for the hair, for the eyes. On top of that, we added the vitamin D, so important, so pure, so pristine. But now, the B12 energy melts, why are they here? I said to Purity, I said, guys, we're dealing with the 50-plussers here. Even people of 45, 50, 60, 70, they're having more trouble absorbing the B12, and B12 is critical. You think B12, think energy. If your energy is low and you're in your 50s or 60s, I mean, it may be a B12 issue. 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We need that to carry oxygen to the tissue, so important for energy. 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
1: 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Now, Doc, I've seen these ads where they say that krill oil is 48 times stronger than fish oil. Is that true? Does that make any sense?
0: Well, you know, obviously these are the krill guys talking, right?
1: Right, right, right.
0: But you could look at it both ways. Let's get into krill in just a moment. But first, let's pat the fish oil guys on the shoulder, because, you know, you could say that the fish oil is better and stronger, but we're talking about the concentrated high omega-3 fish oil here, because it's higher than the omega-3s, the EPA and DHA that are so important for the heart, the brain, the memory, mood, your eyes, your skin, your hair, your nails. So in one sense, you could say, well, the fish oil better, but in another sense, I have to hand it to the krill guys, because in terms of antioxidant power, krill oil is extraordinary, and it's because there's a molecule in krill oil that's naturally occurring called astaxanthin. And this astaxanthin, Steve, this is one of the most powerful antioxidants we've ever discovered. Steve, by one measure of antioxidant activity, it's 6,000 times stronger than vitamin C.
1: Wow.
0: So amazing antioxidant power in the krill. And now, as we're getting older, 50-plussers like myself, I'm 52, and we don't make as many antioxidants naturally. Our antioxidant systems are kind of slowing down, and at the same time, we're producing more free radicals naturally. This is why we call it Krill Omega 50+, extra antioxidant power and extra krill. Remember, 500 milligrams of krill instead of 300, that's 67% more, plus the vitamin D, so important for us. And this is just an incredible value proposition. I have folks, they were going out and they were getting the krill separately and the fish oil separately, the antioxidants, the vitamin. You could spend $75 doing that.
1: No kidding.
0: You're getting it all for free today. This is the best of both worlds, this combination product with the krill and the fish oil. It's not one being better than the other. They're both great. And this is the best of both worlds.
1: You know, thank God for Purity products. I'm serious. Seriously, because when you think about where our food supply is gone and where we are today, we have to have something that allows us to feel better as we age, to age gracefully. It's amazing to me as we talk
0: about
1: this.
0: And that's why I love the way that Purity gives away the free bottles. Because, you know, people can be skeptical.
1: Sure.
0: They should be skeptical. But now they can be skeptical and they say, okay, you know what? This sounds pretty important. I'm going to give this a go. It's only going to cost me $6.95. And they get it and they try it out. And what they start to see, because it doesn't take long, remember that joint study, 7 days, 28% more comfortable. What they start to see is, hey, I'm more comfortable. I feel better. They notice their energy is better. And they realize, hey, you know what? This is important. And they tell their friends, and they tell their relatives, and they tell their loved ones. And Purity's been doing business this way for, I don't know, 20 years now. Let's look at one more. You know, this is a great testimonial by Gracie. 5 out of 5 stars, she writes, it works. I feel a difference in my joints after only 1 week. Also, you have the nicest staff. That's
1: Gracie
0: writes. You have the nicest staff. People are going to appreciate working with Purity. They're a fantastic company. They put their money where their mouth is. They give out free bottles, and you try it, and you're like, wow, this is great stuff. Thank God for Purity.
1: Let's talk about the heart health for a moment. It's probably the single greatest concern that people face as they age. So anything that we can do to boost heart health becomes really a top priority. You know this, I know this, and those folks out there know this as well. And I know you mentioned earlier that omega-3s literally lower our risk of coronary heart disease. Do I have that correct? Because that's a big statement.
0: You know, absolutely. I mean, protecting the heart, this is what put omega-3s on the map back in the 70s. Dr. Dierberg discovered, you know, how protective they were for the Eskimos. Mm-hmm. By the way, he's a wonderful guy. I had lunch with him a year or two ago. Great conversation. But bottom line is, omega-3s protect our heart in so many ways. They promote a smooth, rhythmical heartbeat, important for the body's normal inflammatory response in the heart muscle, inside the arteries and veins. They promote those youthful, flexible arteries, so important for circulation. They promote healthy blood platelet activity, healthy red blood cell activity. They support a healthy blood pressure. That's very important. Triglycerides. So they do so much for the heart. So simply amazing cardiovascular protection with these omega-3s.
1: It just keeps getting better, doesn't it? Hey, you know, I gotta remind our listeners.
0: I have patients come in here all the time, and I'm like, are you taking your omega-3s? I hope you're still taking your omega-3s. You know, they're afraid to say no. They know I'm like the omega-3 doctor. Take your omega-3s. In fact, if there was only one nutrient that I could take, Steve, honest to God, if there was only one nutrient that I could take, hands down, it's omega-3s. That's the first most important nutrient you could take. And this krill omega 50 plus, I love the way they combine the krill oil with the fish oil, so you're getting the best of both worlds. Can't beat it.
1: 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Doc, this study you sent me on this omega-3s and the memory is amazing. It seems that the participants taking omega-3s had some pretty incredible benefits here. When you talk about memory, that is something that kind of slips as we get older. Tell us more about this, would you?
0: Right. This was a great study, an important study, because what they did here was very interesting. This out of the journal Neurology, and what they did is they checked the omega-3 level in the red blood cells of women, 1,000 women, older women. So this is a big study, 1,000 women. Mm-hmm. But then again, 8 years later, and the women were on average 78 years old at this point, they did MRI scans of the women's brains. And what they found, Steve, this is so amazing, they found that the brain volume for the women that had higher omega-3 indexes, in other words, they had more omega-3s in their red blood cells, mm-hmm. the women that had more omega-3s in their red blood cells, they had higher brain volume. They were actually maintaining more of the youthful size of the brain. Their brains were bigger. You could see it plainly in the MRI measurements. That's really
1: great.
0: Cool. But not only that, there's a very important part of the brain known as the hippocampus, a very important part of the brain that facilitates learning, facilitates memory. And there was greater brain volume in the hippocampus for people that had more omega-3s in their red blood cells. That's how you can really measure how much omega-3 someone's taking in. So if you take omega-3s, you will raise your omega-3 index. We know this. It's a fact. You take omega-3s, you raise that up. So you want to have more omega-3s in your bloodstream. Very important. That's how it infuses into all the cell membranes, into the joints, into the brain, etc. So take the Krill Omega 50 Plus. You get the krill oil, 67% more krill oil, so fantastic for the joints. You get the high omega-3 fish oil, vitamin D in there as well, astaxanthin for extra antioxidant power, and protect that brain, protect your memory, facilitate that quick, that youthful thinking that's so fun to have. When you feel sharp, when you feel like your brain is working great, you have that brain energy, it's more fun. It's more fun to be in a conversation. You feel better. You wake out of bed. You have that energy. You feel mentally alert. You feel alive. That's the way I want to feel. That's the way young people feel. That's why we put this in this Krill Omega 50 Plus. We want people to feel younger. We want people to maintain their youthful vigor and attitude. And that's what this Krill Omega 50 Plus is all about.
1: All right. I got to tell you, Dr. Levin, I take the Krill Omega 50 Plus. And one of the things that I absolutely love about the pill is that it's so small. I mean, it's so easy to take. And so much better than trying to swallow one of those omega-3 horse pills, you know, the bigger ones. Anyone can take these with ease, and that's what's great about it. Tell us, how did you supercharge this formula while at the same time shrinking the capsule size? How do you do that?
0: It's so amazing. This is really a breakthrough, Stephen. I mean, for those of you that are picturing this huge omega-3 pill, it's not like that. These are tiny. They're so small, anybody can swallow these. My son, Corey, has trouble swallowing pills. He gets these down like they're nothing. They're much smaller. They're easy to swallow. And now with our Lemon Lock flavor system, which I didn't even talk about before, you open the bottle up, Steve, it smells like lemon. 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So an incredible value, and here's what I want you to do. pick up the phone pretty quick, because believe it or not, 1,000 sounds like a lot, but it's not, Steve. On bigger radio stations, they move fast.
1: Right,
0: so
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0: 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Don't worry, you're definitely going to get that. But if you're one of the first 1,000 callers, then you get the free B12 Energy Melt. So, no, we need to talk about that one more time, but I want you to get that too, and I demand this because this is Krill Omega 50 Plus. We want this for the folks. Hey, if you're in your 40s and you feel run down, it's great for you too, but 50s, 60s, 70s, folks in that age bracket, they're not absorbing the B12 as well because they're losing some of the intrinsic factors in the GI tract that are responsible for absorbing the B12. So now you put the B12 Energy Melt on your tongue, tastes delicious, and it just gets in there and boosts up those levels of B12. 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
6: 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I'm like, bro, what are you doing? 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
9: Hello and welcome to the show. I'm your host, Pat Campbell. We've got a fascinating program for you today. Our guest today says that there is a youth molecule in the human body, and he says this molecule of youth happens to be concentrated in our skin, hair, eyes, and joints. He says this substance not only dramatically influences our appearance, in other words, how young or how healthy we look, but more importantly, our physical strength, our flexibility, and mobility. This is our ability to do things, lift things, get around, be physical. Today, we're going to learn more about this once mysterious substance and how new breakthroughs are allowing us to get it back and keep it as we get older. All right, Bill Sardi is here. Bill is an author. He's traveled around the world in search of information about hyaluronic acid, or HA, as it's sometimes referred to. He's back from his recent trip to a small village in Japan, where people maintain high levels of HA and are famous for their ability to defy the aging process. Bill, welcome to the program.
10: Great to be with you, Pat, and all your statements to introduce the show today are certainly not overstatements. After years of people using oral hyaluronic acid supplements, well, of course, we're going to give your audience a report today, an update, and an improvement, how things are going, as thousands of people have discovered how this supports, in particular, their joints, but also their skin and their eyes and, of course, their hair and so on. These are the areas where the body actually is highly concentrated in HA. But I want to tell all your listeners to please stay tuned, because there's going to be an offer today from Purity Products, no strings attached. This is an offer from a reputable company that's been in business for years. Just for $5, there's no strings attached. You get to try a bottle of this wonderful new product and make your life simple, make your supplement regimen simple, and save a little money along the way.
9: Now, you say there's a youth molecule in the human body, and that it holds the key to the visible signs of aging. Now, you've written about this. You've traveled to Japan to do the research. So tell me about it. What exactly is this molecule you're talking about?
10: Pat, it's amazing that most people don't know this word, hyaluronic acid. And, of course, it's made. It's all over our body. It's in our skin. It's an all-natural molecule. We can get it orally, replace it in our body. But more so, we've learned that the little bit that we can get as a dietary supplement can trigger your body to make more. And of course, why do we need more? Well, when we're young, we're loaded with this stuff. When we're babies, we have what we call baby fat. It's really baby HA. It makes, as babies fall down and get cuts and scrapes, you notice they never really get any lifelong scars from that because they have lots of HA on board, hyaluronic acid. And to make this easy to understand for the audience, I think we can all appreciate that women have smoother skin and thicker hair and so on. All of that is because estrogen sends a signal to make more HA, and that's why the girls have more limber, flexible joints. They can get in a kind of a lotus posture kind of that men can't get into. They certainly have all of those advantages, and it's because the estrogen sends a signal to make more HA. Now, women have more HA to lose than men do, and you see the skin shriveling up, the joints and so on, as women age. But there's a way to get it back, and of course, Purity Products for years now has been talking about HA, and they have a new formula just for the joints, HA joint formula, and it's so important today because I think everyone's confused. An article in the New York Times says consumers are confused what to do to support their joints, so people are looking for alternatives. We need cushioning in between the joints, the bones in our joints. When a doctor looks at an x-ray, all he's doing is measuring the space between the two bones there in the knee. So it's about a quarter of an inch space. Without that cushioning, you've got bone rubbing on bone. That's what HA is. It's the jello or the cushioning agent in between our bones. We lose it either due to wear and tear or age, and so we start getting problems. The more that we find pain relief, the more pain relievers we use, the more we're going to use these joints, and then we're going to wear out more bone. And they've noticed this. People who chronically use pain relievers are going to have more bone wear. So what you need is the actual cushioning back there to lubricate the joint, and that's what HA does. That's what HA is. The doctors call it synovial fluid. They actually inject this into joints, orthopedists do, dermatologists inject it into the skin. Eye doctors use it as a lubricant during eye surgery. So it's nothing foreign to modern medicine, but it may be new to you as a listener there, and you have never heard about HA before. Well, you need to learn about it. It's a wonderful molecule. It's all natural, and you can get it as a dietary supplement. Purity Products was the first to introduce it. Now, it's a great big long molecule, Pat, that's 6 million Daltons in molecular weight. Think of 6 million paper clips put together. It's big. You can't absorb it, and Purity found a way to knock it down so that it's only about 1,500 to 3,000. That means that you can absorb this orally. We actually proved that in studies conducted at a laboratory right there in Florida, and we're going to tell you more about that, but we proved that it's orally absorbed. Most doctors are told that oral HA cannot be absorbed. That's true if it's the regular HA. It's got to be knocked down in molecular weight. And more important, it needs some other antioxidants to be added with it. We're going to talk about one here in just a moment. But Purity Products is introducing this all-new joint formula for people that are searching for alternatives for their joint health. And, of course, this isn't a drug. It's a dietary supplement meant to, of course, support healthy joint health as we think of it.
9: If you're just tuning in, we're talking with Bill Sardi about hyaluronic acid, or HA. Now, Bill, you said recently that the HA revolution is underway. More and more people are using it. Tell us why HA is such a breakthrough, and what exactly can it do for people?
10: I think the brick and the mortar analogy is probably the best for everybody to understand it. There are bricks in our body, the cells. There's mortar in between, and the mortar is the collagen. Now, within the collagen, not the collagen itself, vitamin C makes collagen, but within that collagen, there's a moisturizing agent that looks like Jell-O. Now, everyone knows you put some Jell-O in the refrigerator and the water separates out after a time. And that's what's happening in our body. We're losing the water-holding molecule, HA. The body is 72% water. And as we lose this, the connective tissue that connects all of our cells, that connects all of everything that we have, begins to lose its water. It separates out, and then we begin to lose the substance, the scaffolding, the support structure that holds our body together. And, of course, we begin to wrinkle, we shrivel up, we lose an inch in our height, we see the brain shrivels up and the eye and so on. All of these things occur with age, and, you know, Ponce de Leon was looking for a youth molecule, and he wanted to find it in, of course, the fountain of youth, the water. He was looking for a water fountain. The body needs water, but it has to hold it, and, of course, I want everyone to think of having something like a Jell-O type of a water balloon filled with Jell-O or one filled with water. Which one do you want? You want the one filled with Jell-O because it's still firm but soft and cushiony. And that's the way our bodies are when we're young babies. Or even a pregnant woman is loaded with this, which is an example of how the HA is made more so at certain times of our life. But as age goes on, we're going to lose it. We're going to see the wrinkles, the thinning hair. We're going to see our joints lose their flexibility. We're just telling people that after thousands of people have tried this, if you're taking glucosamine supplements, it took 13 years for doctors to adopt glucosamine sulfate. It's a regular dietary supplement now in drugstores, health food stores. People ask me, well, why hasn't my doctor told me about hyaluronic acid? Well, it took 13 years for glucosamine. It'll be on the front page of Time magazine. It's just going to take time. And it'll get there because patients are going to take this to their doctors and point it out as they did glucosamine. The revolution starts with patients and people that have issues and want to have healthy joints and skin and hair and eyes and want to see some of these useful levels of HA restored in their body.
9: Now, Bill, you've written a great deal about the role of hyaluronic acid in the body's connective tissues. How does HA work in the joints and the connective tissues?
10: It's a natural cushioning agent. And, Pat, we're talking to you about between the bones. It also surrounds the nerves. There's a sciatic nerve. There's an ulnar nerve. There's a carpal tunnel nerve. All of these are going to need the special cushioning that HA can give them. There are people that tell us this stuff works. Here's Ernie writing to me, who actually teaches and plays golf in Dover, Delaware. He found this purity joint formula, and we're telling you it worked miracles for him. Why? Because Purity has not only taken EHA, but they've taken a brand new substance called Hydrox that's taken from olives. Now, Pat, you notice you can put a bowl of olives on your table and a year later come back, and except for a little bit of shrinkage due to just a loss of moisture, they're very stable. They're still there. They didn't shrivel up and waste away due to fungal contamination. So there's something very strong in olives. We've known it for a long time. Dr. Roberto Crea, an Italian researcher who's now here in this country, doing some research on hydroxytyrosol extracted from olives and found out that it does some of the same things that the molecules do that trigger, like estrogen does, the production of HA. So we began to think, why don't we combine this wonderful, strong antioxidant from olives into Purity's new HA joint formula? You know, we're getting results like we've never seen before. This is why Bill writes to us this year saying, I'm taking HA for my knees. It's done wonders for my joints. So we get these letters from people. They're unsolicited. You see, this is the kind of thing we hear. And, of course, they're astounded with this. They just can't believe it. Here's someone writing to me. This is Dr. Cal Lee saying, he looks like a man that's 30 years younger, and he says people can't even believe his level of fitness and youthful appearance. And he says, I tell you to tell him, it's just the HA formula. And, of course, he sent us pictures on the Internet how fit he looks for his age. And you're going to look a little younger, because when you were young, you had a lot of this. 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Well, there is no risk today. 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Because they know people who try this say, hey, it really worked for me. 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
9: 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Now, Bill, you visited this village in Japan, Yuzuri Hari, or as they call it, the Village of Long Life. Now, I understand that the people had unusually high HA levels in this village. What did you find when you met the people? Is it genetic? Is it dietary? What did you see?
10: Well, I went there again for the second time with translators, photographers, and it was easy to understand without studies, without even though the town doctor there, Dr. Komori, has identified hyaluronic acid is the very reason why these people in Yuzuri Hara exhibit such youthfulness. And by the way, they have a lady there in her 90s without any aging spots in her skin, perfect skin, no wrinkles whatsoever. People living into their 80s and 90s look a lot younger, and it all became clear when we were there. Now, they grow a lot of their own vegetables and foods right there near their homes, and they have a lot of fresh foods, and sometimes they have a little extra, so they come down to the vegetable market and bring their goods there to be sold. So we were there taking pictures and interviewing people when 83-year-old Mr. Ishii came driving in on his motorcycle to deliver his vegetables to the fruit market. Pat, where do we have in the United States 83-year-olds driving their motorcycle down to the vegetable market? We don't have it. We followed him to his home where he was up on a 30-foot ladder trimming a tree. He works in the fields about 4 to 6 hours a day. And he introduced us to his neighbor who was 90 years old without a wrinkle on his face. Neither of them use reading glasses. And, of course, he works about 6 to 8 hours out in the fields every day. This was remarkable. I almost felt, Pat, I was in some sort of a place where the dinosaurs are still living or something. It was so remarkable. These people just exhibit a youthfulness, a flexibility in their joints, certainly a healthfulness that we just don't see everywhere else. In fact, it was so remarkable that the Emperor of Japan actually has visited this village. Pictures were taken there. You could see them all over the village there as they had posted them. So this had stood out. And, of course, Connie Chung of ABC News 2020 had gone to visit there in the year 2000. This was originally on television. You could see the actual pictures for yourself. But the HA revolution has come here, Pat. And, of course, we've had 3 years of use of HA. But we could lose people in the science. So they want to know, what's real? Is this for real? Well, it's real for Tom, who writes to us, a pharmacist now from Santa Cruz, California, 70 years of age, participating in the Hawaii Ironman contest in Kona, Hawaii, this past year, 70 years old. He said this new HA formula for the joints did a great job. Now, certainly a pharmacist would know. Here's John writing to me and saying, you know, at age 55, boy, when I tried HA, I'm now back to playing full court basketball with the 20-year-olds, and I've even begun to jog again. These are the kinds of reports that we hear.
9: Let me ask you a question here. You mentioned glucosamine, and there's another one out there that's pretty popular, MSM. How does this HA stack up against those other ones? The other ones, you have to take them for a while before you even see any results.
10: You do, and most of these are very positive dietary supplements. They certainly have lots of benefits. Glucosamine takes quite a while to kick in. MSM is a wonderful sulfur compound, and again, it's an anti-inflammatory, as are many things like fish oil. So these are all wonderful, but they're not dealing with the origin of the problem. The origin of the problem is the loss of cushioning in the joint. And if we can just replace this, if we can find a way to get that cushioning back, that's what we call youthfulness. That's what we had when we were young. Here's David writing to me from New York, 25 years, looking for something that would help support his lower back. And, of course, he said, I can't believe it now. He says, I can't thank you enough for this product. People have tried all the alternatives. They've searched everywhere else, Pat, and they haven't heard of hyaluronic acid.
9: Now, the reorder rates on HA sort of tell me that things are phenomenal. The product works. The study shows how. But what are the customers saying? What are they telling you, candidly? What are they saying to Bill Sardi?
10: If the horses come back to the trough, there must be good water there. It's amazing to me how people say, just keep sending this. It's wonderful. It changed my life. Here's Lorraine saying, I can't believe it, but I'm able to run. I love it. Run 5 miles a day. My skin, nails are great. Telling everybody about it. These are online. You can go see some of these comments. Purity Products has it online where people just log in and tell you. These aren't edited in any way. Here's Brent writing, says, no one at Purity Product made an outlandish claim about HA joint formula, but 3 days after I started taking it, I noticed the difference. This stuff really worked. 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Like the people who've written in and said all these wonderful things. Here's Harold, 85th year, he says, I'm in. 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Thank you very much. Here's Jasmine saying, my face looks moist and youthful, and I'm getting people asking me about it. What am I taking? Of course you will.
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9: Bill, let's talk a minute about how this is available. Is this a tablet, a capsule? How's it taken? 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
10: It's a capsule. 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This is what we're finding is the areas of the body, the eyes, the hair, the skin, and particularly the joints. 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It's not a drug. It's a dietary supplement. 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Well, there is no risk today. Purity Products wants you to get this new HA joint formula risk-free, and you're going to get this new HA joint formula with this new hydrox molecule from the olives, the stabilizing antioxidant, along with the HA. It works wonders. I don't know how I can convince your audience of this, Pat, but to read these wonderful letters, tell them that this works. It worked for my dog. It's worked for my mother-in-law. It worked for my brother. These are real stories from real people who tell us that it worked for them. And I know people want to know there's good science behind it. I went all over the world. I went to Japan. I called researchers in laboratories all over the world to write a whole book, get hundreds of references before we began to realize even that HA was safe to use, effective. It's really a wonderful dietary supplement. You haven't heard about it yet, but you will. 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
9: Bill, let's talk about some of the visible signs of aging and how this HA formula from Purity Products addresses these signs.
10: Well, certainly when we look in the mirror, when we see, well, let's say we're twin brothers, if we're looking, one of us ages faster than the other, how do we know that? And we're looking at our hair, we're looking at our skin, how smooth it is. You're losing HA. That's what your body's telling you. How do you get it back? Just think, there is a way. And Purity Products, taking all the risk out, all of the issues about you coming up with the dollars and everything, they just want you to try it because we're talking about replacing an all-natural molecule in your body. You can take this. Thousands have. And so they've pioneered the way. You need to be added to the list. If you're taking glucosamine, well, try HA. And you're going to find the kind of results that we're talking about here on the air. And you can do it without any risk. All you're going to do is help Purity Products with a little bit of the cost. And you are going to get a bottle of this new HA joint formula with this new hydrox molecule as well into it to help trigger your body to make more HA. Losing HA and aging are equivalent to the same thing. How do you get it back? How do you get this wonderful youth molecule? There certainly is one. Ponce de Leon was right, the fountain of youth. The body is 72% water, but it needs to be held into a cushioning gel. No, this isn't going to cause water retention. No, it doesn't increase any kind of problems like that. It's all natural. You had a lot more of it when you were young. You just need to get a little bit of it back. I know the more, Pat, that I say good about this, people find it unbelievable.
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13: 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One of my favorite guests is on the line. We've got Chris Killam, also known as the Medicine Hunter, standing by now. CNN calls Chris the Indiana Jones of natural medicine because he's constantly scouring the globe searching for natural remedies. You may have seen Chris on the Dr. Oz show or maybe on PBS or CBS and also on Fox News where he does a health segment. He's been featured in the New York Times and also on ABC's 2020. Anyway, Chris is joining us today to discuss not one, but three of the hottest nutritional ingredients out there on the market today. Even better, he's teamed up with Purity today to give away a complimentary bottle to everyone out there in the listening audience. So do not, I repeat, do not change that dial. But first, a quick introduction. Chris Killam is an author and an educator. He's written 14 books. He's conducted research in over 30 countries. Again, he's been on with Oprah and Friends and Dr. Oz. Chris, welcome back to the show.
14: Thank you so much. It's always a pleasure to have a great conversation with you.
13: Now, most of us are super busy these days. We want to stay healthy, but quite frankly, it can be daunting, you know, with all the different supplements out there. Now, Chris, you've traveled all over the world learning about different natural remedies. So you really know which ingredients to look for. So tell me this, besides a good multivitamin and some fish oil, maybe a few other things, go into the three super hot nutrients you've been so jazzed about lately.
14: Well, I'm happy to do that. The three super nutrients, as we like to say, are a green tea extract, a turmeric extract called curcumin, and an extract from red wine called resveratrol. And apropos of what you said about my traveling around the world, I've extensively investigated these in their host countries. So I've been in the green tea plantations of China and India and worked with top researchers of this ingredient in those countries. With turmeric, I've been deeply involved with turmeric researchers in India and seen all of that. And with resveratrol, I've worked with scientists in Europe and also in California and Chile and South Africa, all of which are major red wine producing areas. So I've had the opportunity to investigate these things in the field, meet with the top scientists, and my conclusion is that green tea, curcumin from turmeric root, and resveratrol from red wine are remarkable health-enhancing agents that everybody can benefit from in a very, very substantial way.
13: Now, Chris, let's talk about these big three. And it's interesting that they're all found in our diet and all are considered superfoods. The green tea, the curcumin, the resveratrol. Why did you want to combine the three? There's always a method to your madness, if I can say it that way, because you combine these things together. You call it a real game changer.
14: Well, you know, when I look at these, there actually isn't a reason to put them all in separate products. They do go very well together. As you said, they're all food derived. So it's kind of like you can make a salad if you choose out of many vegetables. You don't just have to have a bowl of lettuce or a bowl of cucumbers. And while that's a little bit simplistic, the fact is that all of these are very, very rich in groups of protective compounds that are both antioxidant, so they actually protect our organ systems, so they maintain a healthy inflammatory status in the body. And this is really a big breakthrough. I also like the idea that people can get a concentrated supplement of green tea extract, curcumin extract, and resveratrol in one product with truly meaningful amounts of each one, and not have to go out and basically buy a shopping cart full of stuff.
13: Now, let's dive into the headlines and the research, especially on this green tea, because it's absolutely amazing. I know in Asia they've been using it for thousands of years for healthy aging, but what are you seeing recently in the press? I know you told me the Nutrition Research Journal in its July 2012 issue revealed that green tea significantly increased plasma antioxidant activity and whole blood glutathione. Can you recap some of these headlines and tell me why you're such a green tea advocate?
14: Okay. What you just said about increasing plasma antioxidant activity is really critical. There are many antioxidants that people consume that don't actually wind up in the body, or they don't wind up in the body in any significant amounts. The green tea antioxidants, which we know are among the most highly beneficial antioxidants in the entire world, are very well absorbed. They improve plasma antioxidant activity. That is the blood concentration of antioxidants. So what happens is you get this great concentration of antioxidant substances.

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10: An Ayurvedic system of medicine. I've been studying turmeric and its derivative curcumin since the 1970s, and I'll say this right off the bat, that there are almost no plant materials in the world as extensively studied as this. A couple of thousand studies can be found in the scientific and medical literature. We know that curcumin is powerfully antioxidant. We know that it has a remarkable capacity to protect the liver, and the liver is our primary detoxifying organ. It greatly enhances joint health. So if people are experiencing joint discomfort due to overuse, this really helps to relieve that. And it's also what we call cardioprotective. It helps to protect the heart. It helps to maintain normal, healthy cholesterol. And one last thing that is really kind of astounding is that curcumin actually causes your body to produce what are called neuroprotective factors in the brain. So it causes your body to produce these agents in the brain that protect the actual tissue of the nerves and the brain itself. There's almost nothing else that we know of that does this. Specifically, the curcumin that you mentioned offers about 7 times the absorption of other

0: 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Uber, request a ride today.
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5: 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This product is not intended to diagnose, treat, cure, or prevent any disease.
6: Hello again and welcome to Healthline. 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We've got a fascinating show lined up for you today, but first, a quick few questions. Number one, is there a pill you can take that can actually help make you stronger? Number two, let's say you could get stronger. Would the extra strength make your life better? Thirdly, think about this. Are you weaker today than you were, say, 20 years ago? Well, listen, if you answered yes to any of these questions, then stay tuned. Dr. Neil Levin is joining us today to discuss a miraculous compound with hundreds of clinical studies that just may unlock the key to helping you get stronger and healthier at any age. Now, Dr. Neil Levin is a chiropractor, a nutritionist, spokesperson, and a longtime advisor for Purity Products. Dr. Levin, welcome back to the show.
7: Oh, it's great to be here with you today. And we have a very exciting topic to cover today. Today, we're talking about strength and power and how to get it back, even if you're in your 50s, 60s, 70s, 80s. So if you want to feel better, if you want to feel stronger, this is some very important information we're going to cover today.
6: Yeah, this is an exciting topic. Talk to me about this important message today. What molecule are we talking about and how it's impacting the lives of people who follow the science?
7: Right. Well, we're talking about a new supplement. It's called EverStrong, and it features an exciting molecule called creatine. Now, a lot of our listeners may have heard of creatine. I know you've used creatine.
6: Right.
7: But for those that don't know about creatine, it's mainly used in the Olympic circles, professional athletes, bodybuilders, college, high school athletes, because it does something extraordinary. And what I'm about to tell you is proven by hundreds and hundreds of human studies. So here's what creatine does for us. It helps us to get stronger, more powerful. It helps put muscle mass on the body, and it helps protect us from losing muscle tissue as we get older. We know that's a big part of aging. Not only that, great for the brain, great for memory, and it helps promote bone strength as well. So an amazing molecule that everybody needs to know about.
6: It's an amazing story. Can you share some of the science and tell us why you're calling creatine one of the best kept secrets to healthy aging?
7: Sure. What we need to understand with creatine is that it's a natural molecule to the body. It's in every single cell, tissue, organ in your system, and its job in the body is to generate and maintain strength and power. That's its reason for being, to maintain strength and power. It's in every single cell in the body. 95% of it, however, is in your muscle tissue because that's where we tend to use it the most. It powers up the muscles. It's good for strong muscle contraction, and it's important to help maintain strength and muscle contractions when you're using them over and over again. For instance, if you're working out at the gym, if you're playing sports, golf, tennis, anything like that, it keeps your muscles powered up in their high energy state so they're strong and ready for action. Now, here's the key. This is so important for those of us, say, in our 50s, 60s, 70s. You see, we had lots and lots of creatine when we were young. We had oodles of this stuff. It was coming out of our ears. We had lots of creatine. Our bodies made a lot of it. But as we get older, like everything else, we don't do that as well, so we have less creatine in our muscles. Now, the good news is that hundreds and hundreds of human studies show that when you supplement with creatine, it goes to work, it goes straight to your muscles, it's absorbed easily, it pumps up the creatine in your muscle tissue, and you get stronger you get more powerful. Not only that, it helps support memory and brain health, and it helps support the strength of your bones.
6: You know, we were talking before the show, and you were talking about how Olympic athletes have been using creatine for years to enhance their strength and performance. Tell me more.
7: Well, this creatine is the premier sports nutrition supplement. There's no question about that. You've used it. Bodybuilders know about it. Athletes know about it. Creatine is the premier sports nutrient. So you know, back 20, 25 years ago, the Olympic athletes and their coaches, of course, they knew about it. They knew it made you bigger and stronger and faster. They knew it was natural to the body. It was supposed to be there. But they were a little bit afraid to supplement with it because they were afraid it might be considered cheating, that it might be considered too much of an edge. But back in 1998, the International Olympic Committee, they came out, they officially confirmed that, I'm quoting here, creatine can be used by athletes to enhance their performance. And now it's not just for athletes anymore,
6: right?
7: Because the studies are plainly showing that for adults, for people in their 50s, 60s, 70s, this stuff is amazing. And Purity has this incredible new formulation. We call it EverStrong because that's exactly what it does. It helps you get stronger and stay stronger with hundreds of human studies to help you. And it's the purest form of creatine money can buy. The stuff from Europe, this stuff is fantastic.
6: And we should point out that it's naturally occurring in red meat. But the problem is, in order to get the amounts that are going to benefit you, you'd have to eat large amounts of red meat.
7: You'd have to eat like 4 pounds of red meat a day.
6: Most people aren't going to do that.
7: Right. So what about vegetarians?
6: They can be creatine deficient.
7: Exactly. When I have a vegetarian that comes in here and they're energy deficient, they don't feel the way they want to feel, and I put them on EverStrong, they notice the benefits almost right away because they've been so low on it.
6: Yep.
7: So if you're a person out there that's staying away from red meat, if you're staying away from meat in general, and you have more of a vegan-style diet, this is for you. You definitely want to add that EverStrong.
6: All right, so obviously this works with athletes, but you say creatine is going mainstream. There's a lot of studies are showing that folks in their 50s, 60s, 70s, and beyond, that creatine can be a cornerstone compound to help people stay strong, stay healthy, stay sharp, stay vital, right?
7: Oh, exactly. I mean, this is the ideal muscle-enhancing, strengthening, muscle-protecting nutrient for folks as we get older, 50-plusers like you and me. But let's go to a couple of studies on seniors just to show this. We'll do one on the guys and one on the gals, okay?
6: Right.
7: First on the guys, love the title of this one. Creatine supplementation improves muscular performance in older men. Study done at several American universities. A group of men, get this, age 59 to 72. Hey, you know, we know that's not when people are known for getting stronger, right?
6: Right.
7: So this was just a one-week study. People need to understand that. That's how effective and rapidly this stuff works. It's just a one-week study. Get this. The guys on creatine, they put on 4 pounds of lean mass. That's muscle tissue for those that don't know that. It shows they built the muscles and they hydrated the muscles nicely. They increased the strength of their bench press. That's a chest press for people that don't know, by 7%. They increased the strength of the leg exercises they were doing by 15%. They could get in and out of a chair more times faster without using their arms. On top of that, they could generate more power on a stationary bike. This happened in 1 week. When I think about that, yeah, it's really quite incredible.
6: All right, but what about the women out there? Did they get those kind of benefits too as well? Will it actually help women in their 50s, 60s, and 70s get stronger too?
7: Absolutely. Let's go straight to another study. Love the title on this one as well. Creatine supplementation improves muscular performance in older women, published in the European Journal of Applied Physiology. 30 women aged 58 to 71. Of course, they got either creatine or placebo. That's the way they do these things. Again, a one-week study. The women on creatine increased their bench press by almost 4 pounds. They increased their leg press by over 11 pounds, and they had better balance and agility. So 58 to 71 year old women, not only getting stronger, not only getting more powerful, getting faster with improved balance. Study after study shows that older folks that use creatine get amazing results. They get great results if they exercise. They get great results even if they don't exercise. They can lift more weight. They get faster. They get stronger. They get more powerful. Their muscles don't fatigue as fast. And get this. This is very important, especially for the ladies. You know that when women do resistance training, their bones get stronger as well, right?
6: Yeah.
7: You know, now, get this. When you resistance train with creatine, your bones tend to get stronger even faster. So an all-around win-win. EverStrong is going to help the seniors to feel better, feel stronger, more energized, more powerful, faster, and it helps protect your bones.
6: Talk more about how unique this exclusive Everstrong formula is from Purity Products. It even has a finished product clinically studied, which showed an increase in upper body strength and power. But tell me what's in it and why you like it so much. I mean, this is more than just creatine, right?
7: Oh, absolutely. I mean, Everstrong, this is a very comprehensive formula. I didn't want people to just feel stronger when they use creatine. You know, we're dealing with people in their 50s, 60s, 70s. I wanted people to feel more comfortable as well. So not only did I use the finest creatine money can buy, the stuff from Europe, the Pure creatine, I also added something called coffee berry extract. And coffee berry extract, a powerful antioxidant, stronger than blueberries and strawberries, helping to protect the muscles, helping to protect the brain, because we know our antioxidant systems aren't as strong as they used to be in our 20s and 30s. But I also added some vitamin D, because vitamin D, incredibly good for the muscles as well as the immune system and the bones. So this is an all-around win-win. You got your vitamin D, you got your fruit XB for your joints, you got your coffee berry extract for the antioxidant protection, and of course the finest creatine money can buy. Best of all, today it's free. Purity knows you're going to see these benefits. Hey, we're talking about strength. We're talking about power. We're talking about energy. We're talking about supporting thinking, bone health. This is a wonderful product. When you try it, you're going to love it. You're going to feel the difference, and it's fast. A week or two, you're going to feel more powerful. Purity wants you to have a free bottle. I know later in the show, you're going to give out that phone number.
6: Sure will. You know, we mentioned how great creatine works for women. Take a moment and share that story you told me before the show about the award-winning 70-year-old senior swimmer who uses Everstrong.
7: Right. Emma Karen, I'm looking at her picture right now. I printed it out for the show. 70 years old. This picture, she's got six medals around her neck. It's the 2015 National Senior Olympic Games. You know, she writes to us that she was getting a little tired during our workouts at age 70. Of course, she didn't have that same stamina, but she fortunately heard about our Everstrong formula. She started using it and almost right away was invigorated in her workouts and had more energy throughout the day. I'm quoting from her. She says, "I feel my investment in Everstrong was one of the best choices I ever made. It's always a morale booster when people think I'm 50. She looks fantastic.
6: Wow.
7: And I hear this stuff all the time. This isn't one of those vitamins, like a multivitamin. You take it, you don't really notice the difference. This is a substance that you can use to help get some of that youthful vim and vigor back, get some of that strength back. It's wonderful.
6: You know, Purity's given away a free bottle of Everstrong, but Purity Products didn't stop there. In fact, you insisted they also give away a free bottle of their B12 energy melts, which are great for instant energy. 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
7: Yeah, you know, when I think about creatine, when I think about Everstrong, I think about muscular energy. I think about muscular power, but it's all about energy and feeling great, feeling energized. 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When you think about energy, think B12. And the problem is, for 50-plusers like you and me, we're not absorbing the B12 as well as we used to in our 60s, 70s, 80s. 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
6: 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All right, so we were so busy at the top of the show. This Everstrong formula does so much for us. We haven't even touched on the incredible brain benefits. I mean, some of these studies you sent me are absolutely incredible. As you know, I'm very into nootropics. The anti-aging community has taken a keen interest in creatine, specifically the cognitive benefits of creatine.
7: Oh, absolutely. This is one of those areas where creatine really shines. You see, what we need to understand is that your brain, even though it's only 2% of your body's weight, it utilizes 20% of your body's energy. This is a very thirsty organ for energy. And just like your muscles soak up the creatine like a sponge, because this is a naturally occurring molecule in the body, it passes right through the blood-brain barrier. Your brain neurons soak it up like a sponge, and it increases your creatine phosphate reserves in your brain. So now, in your brain, you have more readily available resources to do what? To recharge those neuronal batteries to make more energy inside the brain. So basically, what do you notice? Well, your memory is supported. And scientists have done some amazing research here. They found that people that take creatine, it supports their memory. It actually helps the brain to utilize oxygen better. It supports memory in people that are sleep deprived. It's been shown to help people add numbers quicker and for longer periods of time without mental fatigue. Get this study. Just 5 days of 8 grams of creatine supported mental tasks in subjects that were getting rapid fire questions. Scientists were asking them math questions and science questions over and over and over, and they found the folks on creatine didn't fatigue as quickly mentally. So this is amazing stuff. It's like a turbo booster for your brain. It's like a supercharger for your muscles. It recharges all your cellular batteries, so all of your cells, tissues, and organs have more readily available energy.
6: All right, Doc, I love that Everstrong appeals to athletes and people who want to get more reps in the gym, maybe get some extra power in their workouts. But you're also saying there's a big push in the nutritional community to encourage people in their 40s, 50s, 60s, 70s, and even 80s to leverage the power of creatine to stay fit, strong, and healthy. In fact, you say creatine is going mainstream. You know, I shared the story with you before. My mom, who's in her late 70s now, she's taking creatine. She works out a couple of days a week, 3 days a week. She goes to Nautilus, does the free weights because she's got osteoporosis. She wants to maintain her muscle mass, and she wants to make her bones stronger. And as you pointed out, creatine helps to do that. And then the other 3 days during the week, she'll go and she'll swim. Now, she's not trying to get big or strong or anything like that, but even at her age, creatine has benefits.
7: Oh, yeah, and what blows me away about that story, because you told me before, is that her medical doctor recommended creatine for her. And that just goes to show how much more mainstream this is. It's called Everstrong, and it supports the muscles. It supports your power, your strength, your speed. If you're an athlete, you're certainly going to love it. But even if you're not an athlete, you notice the difference. Let's go to another study, one more review study. This out of the journal Current Aging Science, December 2013. I thought this was very cool because the researchers looked at the body of research out there on creatine in seniors without exercise. They wanted to see what happens when seniors take creatine and they don't even exercise. So I'm quoting here, creatine supplementation without associated resistance training seems to enhance muscular strength, power, and endurance, increase lean body mass. For those that don't know what that is, they're talking about muscle, and improve the functional capacity of the elderly. They go on to talk about how it supports bone health as well, and then they finish with this, creatine supplementation without training in the elderly could potentially delay atrophy of muscle and improve endurance and strength. So here again, we see bottom line, creatine is very, very effective. It's going to help you to feel stronger whether you exercise or not. It's supports your strength and power, your brain health, and on top of that, it supports your bone health. I mean, when you think about it, this almost sounds too good to be true, right?
6: Right. Yeah.
7: If you're a person that never heard about this and you're listening to us, you would think this sounds too good to be true, right?
6: Yeah.
7: But it is true. Hundreds and hundreds of human studies back up what we're talking about. You're going to love the benefits you get with this EverStrong formula.
6: That's incredible. 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We'll give that number out again later in the show. But first, Dr. Levin, now listeners can only get EverStrong, this clinically tested creatine blend, from Purity Products, right?
7: Oh, absolutely. Yeah.
6: I know it combines the creatine with the vitamin D, the coffee berry, the fruit XB boron. And for those who don't know, talk about how these work so well together. There's a synergy, and it's also a great value, too. I know we have a free bottle today, but if you wanted to buy all of these things separately, it would cost a small fortune, wouldn't it?
7: Oh, absolutely. I mean, if you went out and bought the CreaPure creatine, that's the purest, finest creatine from Europe, if you bought that, and then you went out and bought a separate antioxidant formula and a separate joint formula and the vitamin D, yeah, that's going to cost you $80, $90, $100 a month. 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You're not spending $45, $50 because today it's free. Your job is to be one of the first 1,000 callers and take it seriously. 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You get your B12 Energy Melts and your EverStrong. 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We want to get it right out to you. We want you to try this out. We want you to be the judge for yourself. Don't take my word for it. Try it. Look in the mirror. Go to the gym. Lift some weights. Play. Do whatever you do. See if you don't feel better.
6: All right, let's talk about how you take this. You have these easy-to-swallow tablets, which are super easy to swallow. It also comes in a very refreshing cherry berry powder. So how do you like to take it? And can people just choose the tablets or the powder when they call in for the free bottle today?
7: Yeah, you can choose tablets or powder. I personally use both, you know, on my workout days or days I'm making a protein shake. On days I'm juicing, let's face it, juicing is becoming very big these days. So if you're doing something like that, the cherry berry powder is fantastic. You just take a scoop, dump it right into your juice, dump it into your protein shake, and that's a great way to take it. But if you don't do that stuff, I mean, the tablets are super convenient. They're small. They're coated. They're easy to swallow. It's wonderful stuff.
6: Now, I know you're chomping at the bit to tell us a little more about the study that Purity did on the EverStrong powder. They tested golfers, and
7: right.
6: Purity found out that not only were these golfers getting stronger and more explosive, but they were driving the golf ball, get this, 14 yards further. That's amazing.
7: I have such a big smile on my face right now. I'm remembering when the researchers came back and gave us this information. I mean, we were bouncing off the walls. This is so exciting. The researchers called this a seminal study in sports nutrition, and this is on our EverStrong formula, the product we're talking about right now, the EverStrong powder. So double-blind, placebo-controlled study, 30 golfers took the EverStrong powder for 1 month. No exercise, nothing different. Just took our EverStrong powder for 1 month. In 1 month, they were banging the golf ball 14 yards further. Not
6: wow.
7: only that, 6% more power on the bench press, more explosive. They could lift the weight faster.
6: Hold on. Guys spend hundreds of dollars on new clubs to drive the ball further.
7: So, Trevor, you can spend $500 on a driver and
6: yeah.
7: 5 yards, right? This is 14 yards. People shouldn't just ho-hum about this or yawn about this. This is amazing because, let's face it, this was a golf study, but more explosiveness, more speed, more power. This should help all sports. So if you're a tennis player, if you're a jogger, if you're any kind of an athlete, this has ramifications across the board. But again, these golfers, 1 month on this EverStrong powder we're talking about today, banging the golf ball 14 yards further. Can you imagine? You get your bottle of EverStrong, you don't tell your buddies, take it for a month, and you go out and you're banging the ball 14 yards past them. They don't know what hit them.
6: Wow. All right, we just got a few minutes left here. I want you to recap this amazing story today about creatine, what you like to call the molecule of strength. Who needs it? And what about this double free bottle offer today with the EverStrong plus the B12 Energy Melts?
7: You know what? My one concern with this show is that literally it sounds too good to be true, right?
6: Right.
7: Like when I tell folks about EverStrong,
6: right,
7: I'm afraid they're going to think I'm making this up. It's not possible, right? You know, I know how you feel because 6, 7, 8 years ago when I started to read about creatine, I almost couldn't believe it. I said to myself, if it's really this good with an excellent safety profile, how come everybody's not using it? But I started to use it and I noticed some incredible benefits. It's just phenomenal. And it's as simple as this. You're going to get on the EverStrong, you're going to try it, you're going to get stronger, you're going to get more powerful. You can look in the mirror and see the difference. And there's hundreds and hundreds of human studies backing this up. These aren't studies with a hamster in a lab somewhere. We're talking human studies. I call this stuff muscle fertilizer. It's that great. And of course, we didn't just add the CreaPure creatine. We've discussed that. We added the Fruit XB. Remember that? Joint health. We added the coffee berry extract, that phenomenal antioxidant that's more potent than blueberries and strawberries for powerful antioxidant protection. I added the vitamin D because it's so important across the board, great for bone health, but also for seniors, vitamin D so important for muscles, especially as we get older, for strength and coordination. So this is a very comprehensive formula. Again, this would easily cost you $80, $90, $100 to replicate on your own, but today it's free. And not only that, let's not forget about the B12 energy melt, because we're talking about energy here today. And when you think energy, you think B12. B12 is critical for making red blood cells to carry oxygen to the tissues. The biotin in there is great for the hair, skin, and nails. So just make sure you're one of the first 1,000 callers. That's the only catch on this whole show. Don't be caller number 1,500. You're not going to get it. Be one of the first 1,000 callers. 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You're just paying for the shipping. 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It never happens. 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
6: Fascinating information as always. 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
4: Spencer Pratt did?
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4: I just remember him from The Hills, and I remember he was always drunk.
8: 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We got a blind FBI director. 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It's like, God is trying to... You know when plagues keep popping up when you in office?
4: Yeah.
8: God is trying to...
4: Moses
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0: Don't miss out. 1-800-500-1270. We'll give you the number and the special offer again at the end of the show in a few minutes, but lots to cover today. We'll get back to it here with Sherry Tarkos. She's an author and pharmacist, and always great to have you on the show. Such great information, Sherry. Can you share with us a quick study or two to sort of back this up, highlight the science behind the elite astaxanthin that's found in AstaFX? Because I know there are, what, dozens and dozens of studies. Maybe you can pull out and highlight a couple of your favorites.
1: Yeah, for sure. So Dr. Mark Miller, he's a PhD, a biomedical researcher, he explains it well, and he's talking here about how free radicals compromise and undermine function and cellular performance in the body. He says astaxanthin is simply superb at negating this, as evidenced by clinical trials showing improved performance and accelerated recovery. In fact, research published in the Journal of Medicine and Science in Sports and Exercise found that those who took 4 milligrams of astaxanthin daily over 28 days scored better cycling times with greater output than those who did not take it. So they biked faster. Mm-hmm. I mean, remember this. Astaxanthin is one of the few fat-soluble antioxidants that can actually neutralize free radicals even at the site of the mitochondrial membrane. It's like cellular body armor protecting your cells, your joints, blood vessels, brain, heart, and organs on many levels. So listen to this, Mark. Mm-hmm. There are 14 clinical studies on astaxanthin for brain health, 7 studies on skin health, 14 studies on eye health, including research for depth perception and focus, 6 studies showing astaxanthin supports cardio function, 42 studies on healthy aging and cellular health. I mean, there's a ton of research on human performance, too, showing benefits for energy, stamina, and endurance. I mean, this AstFX, it's incredibly powerful and versatile. It helps you stay in the game of life, stay energized, active, alert, healthy, and even stronger.
0: That is impressive on so many levels. So much great information there. And I know this astaxanthin has about a dozen patents, too. I'm looking here. I see there's a patent for promoting eye health and reducing eye fatigue. There's a patent for inhibiting the expression of cytokines in cells, and a patent, get this, on composition for body fat reduction. There's one for improving muscle atrophy in older adults. Sherry, I like to be a little bit of a skeptic here. How can this one simple nutrient magically do all of this? How can this AstaFX give us so many benefits? I mean, really?
1: Yeah, I know. It sounds amazing, too good to be true, but it really is true. Many of the studies that I'm referencing here, they're available on PubMed. These are reputable clinical studies conducted by leading researchers around the world that really back the benefits of astaxanthin. By the way, muscle output is better with astaxanthin, too. And this comes from astaxanthin research published in the International Journal of Sports Nutrition, November 2011. This was another study done with cyclists. They took 4 milligrams of astaxanthin. It was a small study, but very positive, showing that cyclists improved their trial time by 2 minutes in a 20-kilometer bike race. I mean, that's a meaningful improvement in a race like this. And the researchers said that they also burned fat more efficiently, which makes sense. Based on this research, Purity can actually make the claim that AstaFX will promote and improve power output in your muscles. I mean, I tell people, AstaFX in, strength and power out. It's transformative if you like energy. And this was found in other studies, too, like one that looked at hand grip strength.
0: Oh, so much great information. If you're just tuning in, we're talking with pharmacist and author Sherry Tarkos here. I'm your host, Mark Larson. Now, in this hand grip study that you mentioned, I understand this involved, what, a 12-milligram dose? And they saw a 93% boost in hand strength in people who struggled with, well, that tennis elbow. Now, that's a big deal. But our listeners might be saying, well, okay, maybe I don't play tennis. What about me? What does it mean for me, right?
1: Right. So think about this. A 93% increase in a person who has some repetitive stress in their elbow, it's an almost doubling in hand strength. So just think about all the things that you do in your daily life, picking up groceries, your kids, your grandkids, gripping the steering wheel of a car, playing golf or tennis, gardening or riding a bike. A doubling of grip strength makes a big difference. I mean, when you take astaxanthin, you get stronger, you feel stronger, you have more energy, endurance. If you play sports, you play stronger. So to me, it's really quite extraordinary.
0: That's great information, too. Now, Sherry, I want to share a couple more testimonials that caught my attention out of so many right there on the Purity website. Again, these are unsolicited. These are from real people. Here's one from Rick. He's a male, aged 55 to 64, lives in Naples, Florida. He writes this. What a great product AstaFX has been for me. After starting taking AstaFX, my workout and strength has increased as if I were in my 20s again. And I've only been on AstaFX for 2 months now. Can't wait to see the long-term effect. I look forward to taking AstaFX every morning for my afternoon workouts. I'll be taking this product for a long time. Here's Dee Dee. She's a female, age 45 to 54. She lives in Laurel Park, North Carolina. She writes this, quote, I've been using AstaFX for a month now. I can see the difference in my energy level. I now have more energy, feel better since taking this product. I can actually see a difference in my skin as well. I'm a smoker who has smoking lines around my mouth, but the lines have diminished about 50%. Overall, I am so thrilled with my energy level. I love this product. Just a couple of samples from the real people who have responded on Purity's website. And Sherry, I'm looking at the list of patents again on this astaxanthin compound. This is where the science, the research backs up what we're talking about. This is just flat out amazing. And now, Sherry, a lot of people out there are going to think what I'm going to say here sounds a little bit odd. But you said before the show, this supplement may even help people drive a car better or use the computer more comfortably. I mean, come on, how does this happen?
1: It does sound funny, but AstaFX may actually help in these areas too. And here's why. One of the interesting things about astaxanthin is that it's a relative of vitamin A. And we know that vitamin A is good for our eyes, good for vision. Astaxanthin is too. Astaxanthin has actually been shown to fight oxidation in eye tissue. Scientists did a study where they found a 46% improvement in a measurement called depth perception. Now, depth perception, that's our ability to determine distances between objects, or basically to see in three dimensions. And researchers, they studied a handball team, specifically looking at how quickly they could change focus. Mm-hmm. And guess what? The handball team that was supplementing with astaxanthin, they were able to improve their accuracy and improve their performance in the depth perception test. Other research has also shown that astaxanthin helps reduce eye fatigue. And, you know, when you're on a computer, that's a big deal. Everyone's on computers these days and for long periods of time, and it's hard on our eyes. And we know that if you're driving a car and it's late at night and your reaction time is slow, that's not good. Astaxanthin actually helps the eyes focus and refocus. Dr. Hecht, PhD, one of the leading researchers at AstaReal, says that the product actually helps your eyes be more resilient. You see better with it. Your eyes are healthier. I mean, who doesn't love those benefits?
0: Again, we're talking with pharmacist and health author Sherry Torkos about our free bottle offer from Purity Products, talking about AstaFX. So much ground to cover. Sherry, I want to get back to the skin benefits and this issue of wrinkle reduction. Not as a cream or as a lotion, but as a capsule. You take it orally. This patent also covers this. You say this ingredient is proven to reduce wrinkles, and not just by a little. We're talking a dramatic amount. What's going on with this?
1: Yeah, I know. It's fascinating. A huge benefit. People want to look younger. I know I do. And I've noticed significant benefits since I've started taking it. But it's the science here that really shines. The whole concept of taking oral supplements to improve skin health. Relatively new concept here in North America, but in Japan, this is mainstream. Astaxanthin is already one of, if not the most successful ingredients in a new class of products called cosmeceuticals, or supplements that you take orally to enhance the cosmetic appearance of your skin. So listen to this. In one study, they gave 4 milligrams of astaxanthin, which, by the way, is the actual amount you get in Purity's AstaFX, and the skin benefits were dramatic. Within 6 weeks, every single person in the treatment group, 100% of participants in the study, reported that their skin had improved significantly. Everybody got results. Fine lines, hydration, elasticity, all improved. Listen to this. The participants experienced about 50% improvement in dryness, moisture, roughness, elasticity, fine lines, wrinkles, even age spots were significantly diminished. And this is literally in line with the best, the highest quality, and the most expensive topical products, the lotions and potions that we put on our skin. And again, AstaFX, it's exclusive to Purity Products.
0: 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By the way, limit one free offer per household, please. Now, Sherry, for people who are just tuning in, one of the many highlights we covered earlier on today's program is just how revolutionary this special Purity Astaxanthin is for redefining aging skin. And astaxanthin works its magic inside the body in areas like endurance, stamina, energy. These are so many of the inside-out benefits that people will feel. In fact, what will they feel when they start taking AstaFX?
1: So the reason you need to give this a try is because the benefits are real. The science is very compelling. Over 60 clinical studies and patents. I mean, the product is impressive, and it really works. This is a product where you will actually see and feel the benefits after taking it a month or so. The cosmetic benefits for your skin, we just mentioned a minute ago, really incredible. I've been taking it myself, and I see a huge difference. Others have noticed, too. People are always saying to me, you know, what do you use on your skin? What are you taking? And, you know, I tell people what you put into your body is just as important, if not more so, than what you apply to your skin. And think about the vision benefits, really unmatched by any other nutrient or supplement out there. It targets tired eyes, eye strain, and it helps improve eye focus and depth perception. It's great for circulation, energy, muscle strength, and endurance. You can literally boost your strength. As we age, this is crucial. It helps you enjoy life and stay in the game. Mm-hmm. And it can even help with recovery after exercise. Next, astaxanthin has the ability to fight fatigue and support mitochondrial function. So that means cellular energy and ATP support.
0: Now, Sherry, didn't you mention before the show that astaxanthin has the ability to assist body burning fat for energy? I understand they're even looking at this as a weight loss and weight management ingredient. This is pretty fascinating in itself. Talk about what we're seeing in some of these initial studies on dieters.
1: Sure. You know, research has shown that astaxanthin can actually help promote and enhance fat metabolism. That's one of its unique benefits. It can actually help your cells burn fat more efficiently. Researchers did an 8-week study where they gave a group of middle-aged women 12 milligrams of astaxanthin. They had them do a little exercise, and these women experienced a reduction in body weight, and it was almost all fat, which is fantastic. Now, I don't want anybody to misunderstand here. It's not a magic weight loss pill by any means, but certainly this early research suggests that this can be a useful tool in addition to exercise to help you burn a little extra weight.
0: Now, Sherry, just a few moments left before we wrap up the program. I want to take a quick step back for a moment. I know we have this great free bottle offer today. We're talking AstaFX from Purity Products, and we'll get to that offer as we wrap up the program. Free bottle of AstaFX for all of our listeners. Again, it promotes healthy vision, skin, muscle, fights wrinkles like no other. And most of us have just never heard about all of this until today. So tell our listeners again how astaxanthin compares to other antioxidants or phytonutrients that are out there on the market right now, because this is truly unique, isn't it?
1: Well, you know, from an antioxidant perspective, the healthy aging perspective, astaxanthin is up to 6,000 times more potent than vitamin C in its singlet oxygen-quenching capacity. That should be enough to get everybody excited. There's really, you know, something in this for everybody. With AstaFX from Purity here, you get to see the amazing power of astaxanthin for yourself. It's the king of the carotenoids, and very few people are aware of its benefits. And I think millions are missing out on it because they just aren't aware of this incredible evidence-based nutraceutical.
0: And I know it may sound too good to be true for some people, Sherry. What do you say to any skeptics saying, come on, does it really do all of this?
1: Well, I'm a pharmacist, and in my training as a pharmacist, I'm trained to look at the science and to see what the science says. And the science on astaxanthin is very clear, backed by over 60 clinical studies, and many of these studies are accessible on PubMed, so you can check them out yourself. But the key takeaway is this. The benefits are real, the cosmetic benefits, the endurance benefits, the strength benefits, the vision benefits. circulation, cardio, the product really works. I mean, the science is so strong. I see the difference in how it makes my skin look and how I feel. I feel stronger, healthier, and I encourage folks to give this a try. With this free bottle offer from Purity, there's nothing to lose and so much to gain.
0: Such great information, wonderful show, and always good to talk with you, Sherry. Thank you so much for joining us today.
1: Thank you.
0: Sherry Tarkos, who's an author, she's a practicing pharmacist. 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
8: 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I am your host, Steve Summers. Before we jump in today, let me take a step back because I remember this conversation like it was yesterday. I was talking to Dr. Neil Levin just a few years ago, and I asked him, I said, Dr. Levin, if you were stuck on a desert island, what key nutrients would you take? Because, you know, it's confusing for us. There are so many vitamins out there. What is the most important one? If you're like me, I don't want to take 10 to 20 pills a day. I just don't. So anyway, Dr. Levin said, Steve, we're working on this. A few years went by, and folks, here we are today. And on the show to talk with us about that, Dr. Neil Levin is here. He's a chiropractor, nutritionist, and high-level advisor to Purity Products. Dr. Levin, I remember that conversation. I do. Welcome back to the show.
9: You know, that's funny. I remember that conversation as well, and you weren't the only one who had asked me that. I've had so many patients over the years ask me just about that. Doc, you know, if you were stuck on a desert island and you could only have one thing, what would it be? Or, Doc, I don't want to take... I'm giving them five or six formulas. Doc, I just want one thing. And this super pill is the answer to that question. I brought that question back to Purity Products and I said, look, this is getting unruly. I mean, I'm giving my patients a multi. I'm giving them fish oil and krill oil. If they're over 45, they need the CoQ10. Mm-hmm. All the multis are underpowered in terms of vitamin D. So I'm giving them vitamin D. The B12s and all these multis are wrong. Folks over 50, 60 can't absorb it. I'm giving them a B12.
8: Right.
9: And it was getting, they're walking out of here with a bag of pills and they're rolling their eyes at me. So I said to Purity, I'm like, guys, we got to come up with one super formula is what I called it. And they came back. It took them about a year to do it.
8: Wow.
9: And they came back with the super pill. And this is the answer. When I have somebody that says, I just want one thing.
8: Right.
9: This is what I give them, Steve, because this is the multivitamin. I'm talking about a world-class multivitamin. So, this is your krill oil. It's your fish oil. It's your CoQ10. This has got as much lutein, Steve, as an eye formula, a full 10 milligrams of a very high-end lutein. It's got the astaxanthin for the eyes. Wow. Steve, there's 2,000 international units of vitamin D. This has got the right B12 for folks in their 50s, 60s, 70s to give them that energy that they want. This is the answer. If you're only going to take one thing, hands down, the super pill is it.
8: Well, I remember the conversation very well. And to be fair, it had to have been one of those ding light bulb moments, right? I mean, this is actually huge because there is no other multivitamin on the market, at least I know of, that does this.
9: Yeah, there is none. And, you know, it's like, what do you need to take? Let's check the boxes. What do people have to take? You have to take an omega-3, whether it's fish oil or krill oil.
8: Check.
9: I like both because that's just critical for brain health and heart health, visual health. It makes your skin look great. It makes all the cells of the body work effectively. According to a recent study, 98% of us are low in omega-3s, you must take an omega-3. That's right. In here. You have to take vitamin D. Where, if you're above Atlanta, let's say, you have to take vitamin D because for the whole winter, you're not making any. And then if you slather on the sunscreen in the summer, you're still not making any. And vitamin D is critical for everything. It signals to a tenth of the human genome. It's important for muscle health, eye health, immune health, brain health, happy mood. You want to feel good. It's your vitamin D. You got to get that in there. The average multi-Steve is going to give you 400 international units. That's a joke. The super pill has a full 2,000 international units.
8: That's huge.
9: Of vitamin D.
8: That's huge.
9: A meaningful dose.
8: Yeah.
9: And the list goes on and on. It's 100 milligrams of CoQ10. It's the right B12. So what I hear from my patients, that let's say they come in on a Monday and they're, you know, have some neck pain or back pain. I want to see them again later in the week. They come in and they're like, wow, doc, this makes a difference. This isn't like a regular multi where you take it and you hope it's going to work.
8: Right.
9: This is like, wow, I feel better. Once people start on the super pill, this is just something they get over and over and over.
8: Well, the way I view this, so this is kind of a next generation new frontier of supplementation. It's where one simple pill that you have in your elite multi that you're talking about, an elite omega-3, you said, with krill oil and fish oil, and then you augment that with the cellular energizers like coenzyme Q10, talked about astaxanthin and lutein for the eyes and skin, and even ginkgo, which I don't think you mentioned, for brain health. Now, that is a great idea right there, because we get a little bit older, things slow down. Ginkgo is great for brain health. I mean, does this all surprise you that it's never been done before?
9: You know, I've always been surprised that it hasn't been done before, but, you know, I don't get involved in the intrinsics, but when I talk to Jan over there at Purity, Jason over there, You know, this took them over a year to put together, because to get everything stabilized, because with the fish oil and the krill oil and then the multi, to make everything work just right wasn't easy. But then the benefits are so great. Let's go to this recent study. This is a recent large randomized study. This is on multivitamins.
8: This would be interesting.
9: Let me tell you something. The multivitamin they used isn't half the multi we're talking about right now. So this is a randomized, double-blind, placebo-controlled study performed by researcher Steve from Wake Forest University School of Medicine in collaboration with Brigham and Women's Hospital in Boston. That's an affiliate of Harvard. So very high-end study. 2,262 older men and women, average age 72. This was published in September 2022, so very recent.
8: Yeah.
9: What the researchers found was nothing less than shocking. They did this study over 3 years. They gave them cognitive tests at baseline. So that's thinking tests. How is this person thinking? Okay. Everybody was normal cognitively when the test began. Mm-hmm. Now, 3 years later, they redid the cognitive test. Some were on placebo, of course. Some were on the multi. The multivitamin slowed cognitive decline, Steve, by 60%.
8: No way.
9: You would have thought this would have been trumpeted from the hilltops, but you know what? The media, they love to come out and pan vitamins. So when, God forbid, a study comes out that doesn't show the vitamin did an amazing job, that's big headlines. Yeah. But this,
8: 60.
9: This is major, and it's from Harvard. It's from Wake Forest, Brigham Young Hospital. It cut down cognitive decline by 60%. So that's just outstanding.
8: That's
9: Let me tell you something. The multi we're talking about here, the super pill, is order of magnitudes better. You know, just the nutrients are better. So you asked me about ginkgo before.
8: Yeah.
9: So when you combine a multi with ginkgo biloba, which has wonderful support for the brain, along with krill oil and fish oil, incredible support for the brain, B vitamins, so important for the brain, and then you add our elite lutein, which has tons of brain benefits, along with skin benefits and eye benefits, this becomes just an outstanding brain formula, on top of it being great for the heart and energy. The first thing people are going to notice is energy. But this is going to work. This is protecting your brain. We all want to age gracefully. The super pill is going to help you do just that.
8: You mentioned something a while ago, why it took a year to develop this. Purity Products has been around for 25 plus years now, so they don't do anything halfway. I mean, you put the components together, and you want to make sure that it works. And when it does, you want to tell people about it, just like the super pill. It can deliver a multiple mode of action that goes way beyond just a basic multivitamin. And it boils down to what you like to call a difference maker in nutritional technologies. If you can, explain the savings here and why this is so advanced. Because I know savings is so important for so many people out there.
9: Wow, that is like such a great point. Because, you know, people used to complain about the sheer amount of stuff I would give them, right? Mm-hmm. They were also rolling their eyes at my receptionist when she gives them the number for the cost of it. Because if you're talking about, if you go out and buy a very top quality multivitamin, and then you're going to get some krill oil and some fish oil, and you're going to get CoQ10, and the top selling CoQ10 brand is 100 milligrams. We have 100 milligrams right here. Mm-hmm. You're going to get an eye formula with 10 milligrams of a very good lutein. I can't see doing it for less than, and you're going to get a vitamin D formula and maybe a high-end B12.
8: Yeah.
9: I don't see you doing it for less than $200. And you know, the fact that since you're bringing up money, the fact that Purity is letting folks try a full 1 month supply of this for $9.95, I mean, that is really, you know why they do it, Steve?
8: Why?
9: Because they want people to try it. They know this is a superior product. They're not out to lose money, Purity Products. But in essence, when you get this, they're pretty much losing money, because I think the first 1,000 callers even getting free shipping. You'll know that better than me. But I mean, between the shipping and the cost of the vitamin, they're out big money when someone gets one of these. But they know once people say, see, wow, this is really a lot better than what I was taking, they're going to want to continue.
8: You know, I think this is a good time to clarify how Purity can claim things like better joint comfort in just 7 days with a Purity Super Pill. Because, hey, let's be honest here. I mean, you can't get this benefit from a regular multi out there. It just doesn't exist. Characterize why adding the omega-3s to Purity Super Pill really leverages the science of these omega-3s from krill to reduce joint pain from exercise and activity in just 7 days.
9: This is a great study. This is double-blind, placebo-controlled out of the Journal of the American College of Nutrition. And Steve, this was done on only 300 milligrams of krill oil. It was a high-end krill oil, but it's 300 milligrams. Mm-hmm. We use 500 milligrams of krill oil, and we use something called phospho-boost krill oil. So what have they done here? They've taken out more of the sea salts, and by doing that, they concentrate up the omega-3s and the phospholipids. And so this is a really, really good krill oil. So you're going to get this benefit and then some. So in this study, in just 7 days, the folks that had knee discomfort, and I think these folks, if I remember correctly, were in their 50s. In just 7 days, Steve, they were 28% more comfortable.
8: Wow.
9: They didn't do anything different. They weren't exercising or using PT or taking NSAIDs. They added krill oil.
8: Right.
9: In 30 days, they were 38% more comfortable. Now, researchers didn't stop there. They checked their joint flexibility, their joint functionality, all improved. On top of that, they measured something called C-reactive protein, which is a marker of inflammation, and we want to see that go down. And in this study, the folks on krill oil, C-reactive protein moved nicely in the right direction, showing that not only were people more comfortable, more functional, but their blood levels of this substance C-reactive protein were improved. So all around, tremendous benefit. This happened in 7 days. So I can say unequivocally that if you have joint discomfort, especially knee joint discomfort, because that's what this study was on, this krill oil seems to work just wonderful for making people more comfortable. So if you get this Purity Super Pill and you have the common aches and pains that come along with aging or overuse or being a weekend warrior, once you start to use this for about 7 days, you should feel more comfortable.
8: Well, this is a win-win because if you take something and it's going to make you feel better, going to make your joints feel better, you're going to want to exercise and have more activity on top of that. So
9: that's universal. Yeah, when I'm a chiropractor, so I see that all the time. They come in here, they're complaining, I can't exercise, I can't play golf, I can't play tennis, hiking's not comfortable anymore, I can't play with the grandkids, everything hurts. I'm going up and down the stairs, you know, whatever it is, and I start adjusting them. And once they feel better, they get back to doing the things they want to do. So yes, any therapy, any intervention that's going to help folks feel more comfortable tends to make them happier. And when you're happier and you're more comfortable, what do? You want to get back to your life, whether it's tennis or golf or hiking or playing with the grandkids or shopping or just doing more things. And we want all our customers to get out there and enjoy their lives.
8: And I think, Dr. Levin, this is a perfect time to remind our listeners about the great news here in this special offer. 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I'll give out that number here in just a couple of minutes. Let's bring Dr. Neil Levin back online here with us. And as you're talking, I'm sitting here hearing this cash register going off. If I was to go out and swallow all 15 to 20 vitamin pills a day with somewhere between $200 and $300 a month, you've gone through this whole litany of things. But one of the things that you haven't mentioned just yet, you've checked off literally all of the boxes here, but you insisted that Purity include 100 milligrams of coenzyme Q10 in this formula. Now, that's for energy, right?
9: Yeah. Now, if you go to the average, big box store, club store, the best-selling CoQ10 has 100 milligrams of CoQ10. That's a good amount of CoQ10. Mm-hmm. So we have 100 milligrams of CoQ10. Now, why is CoQ10 important anyway? Think of CoQ10 as like your battery charger.
8: Okay.
9: When you eat some food, whether it's fat, carbohydrates, protein, the body takes those, it absorbs them, it brings them to the cells. Once in the cells, it gets into the mitochondria, and those are your little blast furnaces. That's where you turn food into cellular energy. Well, one of the linchpins to turn food into cellular energy is CoQ10. Mm-hmm. You need lots of CoQ10 to effectively make your food into cellular energy. Now, when you were 20, Steve, you made oodles of CoQ10. By the time you're 70, that number is cut in half. So when you look at a 70-year-old, they're not really moving like a 20-year-old, right? So but the question becomes, can you, by orally ingesting CoQ10 in supplement form, bump your levels back up? And the answer is yes. But CoQ10, it's absorbable, but when you take it with krill oil, it goes up. It's much better absorbable. So maybe 4 or 5 times better absorbed.
8: Nice.
9: And that's what we have it. We have in this krill oil, fish oil matrix. Now, one other point in CoQ10, for those out there listening that take a statin drug, and a ton of folks over 50 are on statins. They're one of the best-selling drugs out there, and we're not going to pass judgment on statins here, but the point is, if you're using a statin to lower your cholesterol because your doctor told you to, one of the side effects of statins is myalgias, is muscle pain, is discomfort. I see this all the time as a chiropractor. Mm-hmm. Folks come in and they tell me about that. It's widely held belief is that one of the reasons people get these myalgias, these muscle aches and pains from statins, is because it lowers your CoQ10 even more. So if you're taking CoQ10, if you're taking a statin, it's going to lower your CoQ10. So if you're on statins, you absolutely want a multi that has CoQ10. You want to get that CoQ10 in there. The point is, isn't it nice to know when you're taking the super pill, this also becomes your CoQ10 formula in a very absorbable omega-3 matrix.
8: Exactly. And I'm so glad you addressed that, because the energy factor in this is so vitally important. If you just join us, we're talking to Dr. Neil Levin with Purity Products. You know, one of the many ingredients in here that is a clinically validated nutrient is called lutein. Now, I know you mentioned that a little bit earlier. It's plant-based superfood from marigold flowers. It's really the centerpiece of basically every single eye or vision formula out there on the market. And you guys actually use 10 full milligrams in this formula. It helps with sharper vision, helps with macular health, glare reduction. I thought that was a little surprising, which is great when you drive at night. I mean, this is great for brain function too. So, I mean, when you consider how much is in the Purity Super Pill multivitamin, Dr. Levin, Purity Super Pill, I would say at 40 times more here. Is that right? That's a big deal.
9: It's funny that you say that, because I was just looking at the supplement facts panel on the leading multi just now when you started asking me this question.
8: Mm-hmm.
9: And they have a quarter of 1 milligram.
8: Wow.
9: We have 10 milligrams.
8: 10.
9: So yes, that's 40 times. That's the difference.
8: Huge.
9: So we have 40 times more lutein, and it's a very special lutein. It's called LuteMax 2020. Lots and lots of studies. Yes, it comes from marigold flowers. Mm-hmm. Yes, it's clinically tested. It's a top lutein in terms of research, and the research is plain. The benefits for vision are amazing. So LuteMax 2020 improves contrast sensitivity. It improves glare threshold. So if you're driving at night and that glare that can hit you in the eyes, that bothersome glare.
8: Oh yeah.
9: This protects the eyes. It protects the eyes from blue light. Blue light is a very big problem. Like if you're looking at your computer, like I am right now, mm-hmm. it's shining blue light in your eyes. Your cell phone. When you're outside, you get a lot of blue. You've heard of blue blockers.
8: Yes.
9: Those sunglasses. One of the things they do is block blue light. too much blue light puts the kibosh on your sleep. So you're watching some TV or you're playing on your computer or your worst case scenario, you're bringing your cell phone to bed with you and looking at that, that's going to trash your melatonin and make it hard to sleep. Yep. Well, if you have enough lutein, it's almost like an internal blue block where it's protecting you from blue light. So, I mean, and it also boosts something called BDNF, that's brain-derived neurotrophic factor. What is that?
8: It's memory, right?
9: That's actually the factor that helps your brain neurons grow and make new synapses. And so, yeah, I mean, lutein, great for the eyes, great for the brain, amazing skin benefits. You take lutein and it helps makes your skin look beautiful. So, yeah, this formula is just amazing. Imagine you take your multi, and you're going to get your multi now. You get your eye formula. You get your vitamin D formula. You get your CoQ10. And you get your omega-3 formula all in one. It's just three pills. They're soft gels, so they slide right down, easy to swallow. And you're getting a month supply from Purity for $9.95. So that is, you know, this is one of those things you hear a lot of. You hear a lot of advertising these days,
8: right,
9: Steve. You really do. I guess I'm being an advertiser right now, but I'm really a doctor that's just talking to you like I would talk to any of the patients that came in here. I saw probably 20 people this morning. This is the way I talk to them. This is the kind of thing that you want in your corner. This is your foundational nutrient. And you want to take a little something else, you can. 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
8: 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Dr. Neil Levin, let's have some fun here. I want to go to the mailbag. We've got some of the most frequently asked questions I want to do first. We're going to do it in rapid-fire question format, so it's going to be super quick. The FAQs, so to speak. I'll ask the questions, give me a quick answer. Is the super pill easy to take?
9: Oh, it's really easy to take. Just mentioned it. Three pills, they're soft gels, they slide down easy. No one's going to have trouble with these.
8: Does the super pill have enough vitamin D? My doc said I need more.
9: Oh, absolutely. Again, a regular multi out there is going to have 400 international units. We put a full 2,000 international units of a very absorbable vitamin D right in here, vitamin D3. This is your vitamin D formula.
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9: Oh, yeah. I did pull four, just the first few I saw here. This guy's got a fun name, Bebop, from Lehigh Valley, Pennsylvania. 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I'm so happy switching to the Purity Super Pill.
8: Wow.
9: 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Easy to take. I feel better after just a couple of weeks.
8: Give me another one.
9: One nickname, April from Mesa, Arizona. 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I'm 65 years old. I feel like I'm in my 30s. People say I look like I'm in my 40s. The Super Pill makes me feel amazing. I love all the Purity products.
8: All right, one more.
9: Here. Sean T. He says, so much in one pill, excellent quality. It's easier to take just one pill instead of several. Definitely a plus. I don't have time to count out pills every day, every week. Take one of these and you're good to go. I could tell an immediate difference while on this product. 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This is a great nutrient. 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
8: Dr. Neil Lemon, we've run out of time. 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
1: All right. Welcome to Philly Speaks on WRNB 100.3 FM. To all my folks, the Philly Speaks family listening all around the world, thanks for joining us this Sunday morning. So, Eric, the producer, engineer, partner extraordinaire, you can say the New York Knicks. You can talk about the New York Knicks.
2: No, we're not talking about the New York Knicks.
1: The New York Tricks, okay? We're not talking about the Knicks. Oh, my gosh. All right, okay. We're looking for a Valerie Gay. I know she's supposed to be joining us at some point. We're looking for Valerie Gay. She's been traveling all up and down. I think she was like, well, let me stop at Saks first. No, Saks is closed. Okay. All over the world. But Val will be with us. One second. Advancing the culture. Historic events happening in the great city of Philadelphia and the surrounding environments. The next several weeks, we just had the historic Roots Picnic. And now we're moving on to the historic Odunde. Odunde, the largest West African celebration outside of West Africa. How about that? Joining us right now, the CEO. And you know, Eric, how I like to call him. The big boss
2: with the hot sauce.
1: Okay. And like I said, there's none better than this go-getter. Boomy Fernandez, she's the CEO of the Odunde celebration. Boomy, welcome back to Philly Speaks. How you doing this morning, sis?
3: I'm doing well. Thank you so much for having me.
1: God, look, you know, when you got the big boss available, all right, you got to get some hot sauce onto the radio. Okay, big boss. Odunde, am I right, Boomy? The largest celebration of West African culture outside of West Africa in the world?
3: Yes,
1: would that
3: is.
1: Be correct,
3: yes,
1: Odunde?
3: It is. Yes, it is, Senator Hughes. We are the largest African-American street festival in North America. Yes, we are.
1: Tell the people, sis, how long this has been going on?
3: So 51 years. Odunde was created in 1975. In 1972, my mother went to Nigeria. She was experiencing the Oshun Festival. She came back, shared the idea with her friend Ruth Arthur, and together they co-founded the Odunde Festival in 1975. This is my 51st Odunde. I respect my mother's death with the first Odunde.
1: Well, Boomy, you're only 35 years old. Now, what
3: you
1: talking about?
3: You already know. I thank you for that, Senator Hughes. Thank you for that.
1: So, Boomy, look, everybody listening to Philly Speaks pretty much knows Odunde, okay?
3: Yes,
1: but there are
3: yes.
1: some folks who have no understanding, no clarity, no true feeling of the depth of what Odunde is, because it is not just a street festival. It is not just a party. There's a lot of depth and history and advancing of the culture as a result of the Odunde celebration. Tell the Philly Speaks family what Odunde really means at its roots.
3: My mother created Odunde. The mission for Odunde is to educate the public, the entire public, the entire universe, about the importance of African and African-American culture, the lineage, where we come from. We come from a lineage of kings and queens. And that's what Odunde wants to celebrate, highlight, and educate. We are more than just a festival, Senator Hughes. We have year-round programs. We have Odunde 365. We have programs in schools, community centers, all around the city and around the state, in all different communities in Philadelphia. Mm-hmm. So we're more than just a festival, and we want people to know that. For those who love the beautiful continent of Africa and can't get there, I like to say we bring Africa to you on the second Sunday in June. Two stages of live entertainment, over 100 artists.

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1: Well, y'all are perfect vessels. Tell the Philly Speaks family, because remember, since we got folks listening from all over the place, okay?
2: Yes.
1: Tell the Philly Speaks family what is going to be there. When they show up on Sunday, what do they anticipate seeing?
2: Well, let's rewind a little bit, because guess what? We got a week of events, okay? Yeah. And it starts today, okay? We have our fitness event at Love Park, 15th and JFK. We'll be there at 10 a.m. with Coach Zai. So come and get a free fitness workout. Listen, we got to work that body and work your mind, and Coach Zai is the person for it. So we're going to be at Love Park today at 10 a.m. doing a fitness event. And then Monday, we have something called Let Them Cook and Be Great. We're in partnership with Food Chasers, and we're teaching kids about entrepreneurism and culinary. So it's a wonderful connection. 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Whether it's your husband, your best friend, your mom, your grandma, whoever your best friend is, meet us at Ivana's at 23rd and the Parkway at 5 p.m. Uh-huh. On Wednesday, we have Lois Lunches. Lois Lunches honors my mom.
1: Yes.
2: We support a small business. Mm. And so we're going to be at Coretta's at noon at Reading Terminal giving away free Jamaican food. So come there noon on Wednesday for free Jamaican food. On Thursday, we have the African Business Roundtable. I'm so excited about this because here you learn how to do international business. There is no middle person, Cynthia Hughes. You don't have to know anybody. All you have to do is come and sign up and come and learn how to do business internationally. We have Ambassador Jessica Bach, who's going to come and be our keynote speaker. After that, from 5 p.m. to 7 p.m., we have our VIP reception, all being held at the ballroom at the Renaissance Hotel. On Friday, we have Convo with the CEO, with the, Angela Simmons. Her father is running for Run DMC, but Angela is her own powerhouse. So she's going to talk about her road to success, her ups and her downs. And that's going to be at the Only Sun Social Club at 4th and Chestnut. On Saturday, we have another Lois Lunches. If you follow us on Instagram at Odune Festival, we're going to surprise a business and support them. And everything culminates, as you were talking about, Cynthia Hughes, at the Odune Festival, Sunday, June 14th, the focal point is 23rd and South Street from 10 a.m. to 8 p.m. And guess what, Cynthia Hughes? Our headliner this year is BBD. Yes, the legendary BBD, Belle Biv DeVoe. So if you're poison, you need to be at Odune Day.
3: Come on, come on.
4: I thought it was me.
3: Come on, Boomy. You got it.
1: Okay. All right. Boomy, the FIFA starts like next week, right?
2: I think the first game is Dave Odunde.
1: Okay.
2: Mm-hmm.
1: FIFA starts like, you know, right in the, you know, 15, 20 minutes. Okay. All right.
2: Yes.
1: So, this is set up. This is so perfect. And this is why we got it. We're doing it the right way. Thank you, Mayor Parker, for leading us in the right way. All these folks are going to come from all around the world. Okay.
2: Yes, they are.
1: Around the world. And they're going to see the FIFA. And then they're going to see Odunde.
2: Yes.
1: Okay.
2: Yes.
1: All right. And like, that's the whole idea of the deal. All right. At least one of the ideas of the deal. Right. And now, joining us in the studio right now, somebody wants to say hello to you, Boomy. That's Miss Valerie Gay. Val, say hello to Boomy.
5: Hi, Boomy.
2: Hi, Valerie. We're doing something with Valerie, too. Valerie can talk about that, but yes, I'm excited.
1: Who are you not doing anything with, Boomy?
2: God's good. All I can say is God is good. Do you understand me? God loves Odunde. He's been loving Odunde for 51 years. Do you hear me? God loves Odunde. That's all
1: God
2: I say.
1: God loves Odunde.
2: Yes, he do. Yes, for real. Yes, he do. We're the only one left.
1: 51 years. Rain or shine.
5: That's right.
1: Okay. The joint is packed. Mm-hmm. Okay, the people are good. No issues, no problems. Val, what does this mean? You're the chief cultural big boss with the hot sauce around here. All right, for the mayor and the city.
2: Yes.
1: What does something like

0: You hear Boomy doing her thing, all right? What does this mean for you from your vantage point as a cultural ambassador, organizer, make-it-happener person? What does this mean to you? That's your new title, okay?
1: Thank you, sir. Every time I come Boomy, I get a new title from Senator Hughes.
0: That's right.
1: So what it means to me, Odunde is so important because all of our culture. So Odunde is, obviously, as Boomy was saying, a conglomeration of many cultures of Africa, right? Africa is just not one monolithic thing. It's huge. It's a huge continent, a full-on continent, not just a country. And inside of it, all these different people. And we, from Africa, one, we became many, and then we became one again. And so one of the things that I love about Odunde is that no matter where you come from, no matter what your identity is, but especially if you are a black person, you will find yourself and find something that you love in Odunde. And you'll find something and you'll find people that you know just walking down the street. It's like, oh, I didn't know you were going to be here. Oh, I didn't know I was going to see this here or see that there. And it's a beautiful thing. And it's also really wonderful for people to see that you can celebrate your culture and you can celebrate other people's culture and come together. And it's one of the ways that we come together and learn about each other. So all the activities leading up to the festival are as important as the festival itself, because this is an opportunity for us to learn and grow and have fun, and we can do it all at the same time. And Boomy does such a great job. I'm so proud of and admiring of Boomy and the work that she does.
0: Boomy is Odunde 365.
1: Yes, she is.
0: 365.
1: Yes, she is. Yes, she is. Boomy is the personification, I think, of dedication and single-mindedness.
0: Mm-hmm.
1: It's really beautiful.
2: Thank you so much, Valerie.
1: It's the truth. It's the truth. Yes. And while Odunde is very interesting because it's like the more niche you get or the more focus you get only on Odunde, the wider it gets. And so it almost seems counterintuitive. But there's a saying that says the riches are in the niches. So going deep allows you to go wide, and it's just really beautiful.
2: Thank you so much. You know, I was my mother's shadow, right? Mm-hmm. Everywhere she went, I went. Whether I'm meeting with politicians, I'm meeting with community leaders, whatever, the adversity that Odunde came up against, but I was my mother's shadow, and so I know the ins and the outs, right? And the beautiful thing, Senator Hughes, involved is that Odunde is three generations of leadership. My sons are on board now. My mother's grandsons are on board now. You know, my sons came to say, Mom, how can we help you keep grandma's legacy alive? I didn't force them. I didn't tell them. They came to me. So to see my sons helping me and just learning the ropes behind closed doors, it's hands-on training, and I'm just excited about that.
0: Well, you know, it is. So we talk about Philadelphia 250, America 250. Mm-hmm. I mean, the presence of African culture is fully a part of the America, the Pennsylvania, Philadelphia 250 story. I mean, it is.
1: Absolutely.
0: Right?
1: Absolutely.
0: Now, it's been concretized. That's a new word for you. All right. It's been concretized through the Odunde Festival celebration.
1: Absolutely.
0: All right. In the last 51 years. Mm-hmm. But it is important to tell the story, our story, this history. In our way. But please, Boomy, focus a little bit on, as we finish out the conversation, on the celebration, the spiritual ceremonial celebration at the river as we begin the day of Odunde.
2: Yes. So we go to the river at noon, and we're just honoring God. That's all. We're telling God, thank you. Thank you for a good new year. Thank you for prosperity. Thank you for keeping our health, mentally, physically, spiritually, and emotionally. But most of all, thank you, God, for trusting me, God, with this mission. I told my husband that I'm on assignment. Do you understand me? I'm on assignment from God in regards to Odunde, you know? And my mother also said, Odunde is bigger than us. It's much bigger than us, but we're just the vessels. And so that's why people know, when we go to the river, we're just honoring God. That's all. You know what I mean? When somebody dies, you put flowers and a candle at that corner, that's not voodoo, right? When somebody dies, you put flowers down there, that's not voodoo. When you go get your nails done and your hair done, and they got a whole shrine by that in that nail salon, you don't call that voodoo. So why Odun kind of sweep some people, try to stagnate Odun? Oh, that's voodoo. It's not voodoo. It's not when you get your nails and your eyebrows done. You understand? So I want people to put it in perspective. And I want people to come respect when they do. And to everyone who can hear, I thank you. Odunde survived because of you. Generations have come to Odunde. I saw four generations at one Odunde last year.
0: Really?
2: So just to thank, yes.
0: Four
2: thank
0: generations?
2: Families. Four generations came to Odunde. It was great-grandmother, grandmother, the daughter, and her child. Four generations. So God is faithful. Do you understand me? And that's what I want people to know. And I'm going to, two more things I'm going to say. One, we have Odunde Sports Zone. Odunde Sports was created by my son, and along with Jeremiah White of White Sports Ventures. So we're going to have a sports field down there in the 1700 block, in the 1700 block of South Street. Come and play soccer, tennis. We'll have a big screen down there. You can watch sports-related programs. And I also have a documentary coming out, Senator Hughes, called Lois. It's a love letter from me to my mom, just saying thank you and letting the world know how much I love her. That should be coming out fall, winter. So we have a lot going on with Odunde. And I thank you, Senator Hughes, and everybody in Harrisburg, Senator Williams, Senator Hughes, and Jordan Harris. Thank you for supporting
0: Odunde.
2: Yeah,
0: Representative Harris, he's adopted Odunde, okay?
2: Yes, he did. We in his district. We in his district.
0: That's
2: okay.
0: He has adopted Odunde.
2: Chairman. Yes.
0: Sort of like we've adopted Juneteenth, okay? And
2: yes.
0: He's like
2: yes.
0: The Juneteenth parade. And he's like, you know, we got y'all, okay? All
2: yes.
0: Right, we got y'all.
2: Thank you for that.
0: And that's the way it's supposed to be. Boomy, yes. Boomy, boomy!
2: Thank you, Senator Hughes.
0: You know we
2: love
0: you.
2: Thank you, Valerie, for your support. Yes, I
1: absolutely.
2: Love you too. Senator Hughes, I see you at Odunde. Valerie, I see you at Odunde.
1: See you at Odunde.
0: What's the website, Boomy?
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0: Odunde Fest. You know, I got to write it down. Festival.
2: Oh, We're not going to do that on airwaves. We're not. 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
0: come
2: you
0: on.
2: This, see you today at 10 a.m.
0: Odunde!
2: Hey. Odunde!
0: Odunde! There you go. It's coming up, people. A whole lot of activities around Odunde. Advancing the culture. I'm telling you, OdundeFestival.org. Gee, good morning, Val. How are you
1: good
0: this morning?
1: Good morning, Sarah. How are you?
0: You all right?
1: I'm good.
0: Saks was closed. I know you tried to
1: you
0: stop
1: know,
0: by.
1: Sir.
0: I know. They showed me pictures you bent banging on the window. Open. But we're here, okay? We know. You know we love you. And this is where we are.
1: This is where we are. I would like to point out
0: I sent you the picture of the location.
1: Hi,
0: but that's
1: it,
0: okay.
1: Has the location changed from the Saks parking lot? Oh, you said yes. I thought you said.
0: Come on, bust me out here. All right, Philly Speaks family, we're going to take this quick break. Don't go anywhere. Val Gay is in the studio, and we got more Advancing the Culture today here on Philly Speaks, WRNB 100.3 FM.

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1: What up, what up, what up, everybody? This is Neo.
0: And
2: yo, this your boy Akon, man. You know it's the Illegal Alien.
0: And the Nights Like This tour, Saturday, July 25th at Freedom Mortgage Pavilion. Want to go? Text the keyword NEO. 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
1: All right, all right, all right. 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I'm your host, Senator Vincent Hughes. I'm joined in the studio with Valerie Gay.
2: Hello, sir.
1: Hello, Valerie.
3: Yeah, they say Valerie Gay found her way.
1: Valerie Gay found her way. It must be a great day. Val Gay. 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
2: Live
1: I'm telling
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1: you.
2: Live
1: you
2: radio.
1: Just never know. You just never know. And for all my friends and family who are texting from all around the world, including Central Pennsylvania, odundefestival.org. That's spelled O-D-U-N-D-E, festival.org, Mr. Tony, who just texted me. All right. Now, well, I expect to see you there next week, Mr. Tony. All right. There you go. How you doing, Val?
2: I'm doing well, sir. How are you doing?
1: Are you going to Bible Way afterwards?
2: I am going to Bible Way afterwards.
1: See?
2: And
1: you're
2: going to
1: play music?
2: What I'm going to play music.
1: At Bible Way? Well, I'm not. You know, but what are you singing at Bible
2: this
1: Way?
2: Morning, we are singing, our hymn is I Trust in God.
1: Okay.
2: And our selection is going to be God is Great. I love playing that song.
1: You do?
2: Ba-da-dee-dee-dee-dee-dee-doo.
1: Hey. Okay, ba-da-dee-dee-dee-dee-dee-doo. Okay, there you go. What you going to do? Okay, it's crazy. Too much.
2: God is great.
1: God all the time.
2: And worthy to be praised.
1: Worthy to be praised.
2: Yes.
1: All right. So you hear the Odunde thing. What's that say to you? What's that say to you? The Odunde conversation.
2: The Odunde conversation, you know, I think is beautiful because, again, you know, all the things, what we heard on the back end, Bumi slipped it in her Bumi-like way. Because she's so positive.
1: Yes, she is.
2: But what she slipped in was the pain also of birthing this and having it grow and having people come against it.
1: Yep.
2: Right? And so sometimes I think, you know, sometimes we are villainized and sometimes we are demonized when people don't understand.
1: That's true.
2: Who we are and what we are.
1: That's true.
2: And so when I like to listen to the source, actually, this is actually why I don't believe gossip and I don't listen to gossip, because every person will change an item because it's their own viewpoint, right?
1: That's true.
2: Beauty
1: their
2: in
1: lens,
2: the eye of the beholder.
1: Their own lens, yeah.
2: Their lens, the truth in the eye of the beholder, if you will. So is there is the truth, and there's all of our interpretation of it. So listening to her speak and going to witness it for yourself, then people can decide, oh, this is for me or this is not for me. And that it gives us all an opportunity. It is such a beautiful thing to see 500,000 people filled with peace and having a great time, whether it's raining, whether it's blazing hot.
1: Yeah.
2: You know, it's just a beautiful community.
1: Yes.
2: And it's, and you know you're going to get some really amazing things from those vendors.
1: Yes.
2: The Odunde vendors
1: you,
2: are amazing.
1: All the food that you
2: all
1: never thought to eat.
2: Exactly.
1: Okay? That you never thought to
2: eat.
1: It will be right there.
2: It will be right there.
1: Okay?
2: It
1: cooked and prepared right in front of you.
2: Right in front of you. Which is awesome.
1: It's just great. Yes.
2: You know? Yeah. Yes. And to see children.
1: Yes.
2: To see, like when she said four generations, you know, I am fortunate enough to have four generations in my family. Just 2 days ago, four generations in my home.
1: Yeah.
2: And it's a beautiful thing when we all come together and we're sharing and experiencing the same thing, but again, differently from our lenses.
1: Yeah.
2: And we all will take something away from it differently.
1: Absolutely.
2: And so I think Odunde is a beautiful thing. And
1: you got the FIFA in town.
2: And you got the FIFA in town, right?
1: It.
2: Like, Philly is
1: popping.
2: Popping.
1: Telling you.
2: Popping.
1: Pop. Pop,
2: pop, pop, pop, pop.
1: But what you got in your peas. Okay, all right. But now, we're not done yet.
2: No.
1: We're still advancing the culture.
2: But wait, there's more.
1: There's more.
2: There's more.
1: Still advancing the culture. Come on. Come joining us right now. We have, you know, Philadelphia has the largest Juneteenth parade in the world.
2: As well we should.
1: As well we should. And another big boss with the hot sauce.
2: Yes, sir.
1: Who's been driving that is the great... The one and only, no baloney, Sunny King. She's been driving it. She is the CEO, producer, festival organizer of the largest Juneteenth parade in the world.
2: Wow.
1: Sunny.
4: Wow.
1: What's up, Sunny? Welcome to Philly Speaks.
4: What's
1: How you doing this morning?
4: I'm great. How are you?
1: We hyping. We hype.
5: You are hilarious. You know, you might have missed your call, and I think you might have been, you should have been a comedian.
1: No. We make laws and spend money. That's what we do. All right? No. It's just part. It's just a well-rounded public official. That's what you have here. Yes. Okay? Yes. So, Sonny, tell us about Juneteenth and the parade and everything else that's going on around it. Come on with the come on.
5: Yes. So I don't know if you know, but last night we had our Juneteenth scholarship pageant.
1: Okay.
5: We had 12 young people come. We've got 3 brothers. We got a little prince, a prince, and a Juneteenth king. And we also have a little miss, a junior miss, and a Miss Juneteenth Pennsylvania queen. So we have our young people who came and showed out last night at the Kroc Center. And that just leads up to, like you said, the biggest Juneteenth parade in the world, and festival, and concert, and car show. It's happening on Father's Day on June 21st. And I say, Father's Day, bring your dads. I hear Boomy talking about the, you know, bringing all of your generations. You should bring your dads, bring your fathers, bring your grandfathers. Yeah. It's a great way to celebrate dad that day. We're giving away some Father's Day gifts. We're having some, you know, some little events up at the top of the, at the parade route for dad. So bring your dad. The parade starts at 12:30 sharp. We are live broadcasted by 6ABC.
1: Thank you, 6ABC.
5: Thank you, 6ABC. We're marching down 52nd Street straight to Malcolm X Park, where you'll see a festival, a car show. We have a kid zone. And then we'll have a large concert right up there on the big stage, Muhammad Ali Way stage.
1: So I mean, come on, Sonny. You like, you know, low key in this joint. All right. This is like it is really the largest Juneteenth parade in the world. Okay.
5: Yes.
1: And you know, people, other folk try to claim, but I'm telling you, okay, that they ain't got nothing. On Philly's Juneteenth, okay? I'm telling you.
5: Nope.
1: Why is this important? Why are you doing this? Tell the Philly Speaks family the why. Come on.
5: The why is that our mission has always been to celebrate and to give the history, the significance of Juneteenth. And we do that through our Juneteenth parade and festivals and all of our attached events. We celebrate our ancestors. We're thankful for our ancestors, because if we didn't have them, we would not be here. Mm-hmm. And so we want to be the organization that makes sure people understand the history of Juneteenth, make sure you understand the significance, and make sure that we are out here celebrating our freedom.
1: Mm.
2: Yes.
1: Say that again. Yes. Please,
5: celebrating our freedom. So important. It's so important, because if it wasn't for them, we would not have that.
1: I'm telling you.
5: That's what we're doing.
1: So now, you know, I'm going to piggyback, because you just heard Boomy on talking about Ogunde, all right?
5: Mm-hmm.
1: And like, so I'm going to piggyback on this, because, you know, you got the international world coming here, because the world is international by definition, all right? The world coming to Philadelphia for FIFA. And, you know, are you going, you like, yo, y'all, why don't you just come on over to the Juneteenth?
5: You
1: going
5: to do that?
1: What you going to do?
5: Come on. Of course we're going to do that. Like Ms. Val Gay just said, she said, Philly is popping right now. We got all the things. We got all the things. You popping right now. So why wouldn't you? You go head over to FIFA and then you pop right on over.
1: I mean, for example, I'm going to give you, this is deep, Val.
2: Go ahead.
1: On the 19th of June, Brazil is playing Haiti.
2: Oh, that's right.
1: Mm-hmm. On the 19th.
2: Yep. Yes.
1: Yep. Now talk about
5: on Juneteenth Day.
1: Talk about some African Africa.
2: Yes.
1: Okay.
5: Talk about culture.
1: African Africa.
5: Talk about culture.
1: Okay. Talk about some culture right there.
2: Yes. Culture right there.
5: Yes.
2: And all converging.
1: And then they should just come over to the parade.
2: Absolutely.
5: Exactly.
2: Absolutely.
5: Exactly.
2: And how perfect is that, right?
1: I mean, so, Brazil and Haiti.
2: And Haiti. So Haiti, the
1: As my
2: first
1: wife
2: country.
1: Would say,
2: Haiti. Haiti, the first Haiti. Country.
1: Yes.
2: Black people who claimed freed themselves.
1: That's
2: they didn't
1: right.
2: They didn't just escape.
1: Tell the people.
2: They fought for their freedom.
1: Tell the people.
2: They kicked those
1: mm-hmm.
2: folks out.
1: Yeah.
2: And then they had mm-hmm. to pay a tax to France. For their freedom.
1: They continue to pay
2: a tax to France for mm-hmm. their freedom.
1: Yeah.
2: We don't understand mm-hmm. that. And we don't understand.
5: The first independent black republic.
2: The first boom, boom, independent boom. Black republic on the day mm-hmm. that 2 years after the mm-hmm. folks were free, they found out they were free. Mm-hmm. So that part about Juneteenth is so important.
1: And then Brazil.
2: And then mm-hmm. Brazil.
1: With all of its complex
2: We got
1: history.
2: All of the complex. We got all of our colors mm-hmm. over in Brazil.
1: I'm telling you.
5: It's just a mixture of cultures.
2: That's a melting. That's not even. That's
1: no. They, that's. We need R.G. Allen in here to help
2: yeah,
1: us.
2: Yeah,
1: help us figure out that psychology.
2: That's that's. I mean, yeah. it's amazing. And
1: I'm
2: you bring
1: you.
2: All of that yeah. together, and
1: it
2: so
1: mm-hmm.
2: and it's gonna be in Philadelphia,
1: so
2: the birthplace of
1: the
2: America. They have to come over to the parade
1: yes.
2: because
5: gotta
2: this is
5: on
2: a once in a lifetime opportunity.
1: Come up to the parade.
5: Yep.
1: Why not
2: come over
1: that?
2: To the parade.
5: I agree.
1: Absolutely.
2: They should do that. They should do that. They should
1: Sonny,
2: do
1: you
2: want
1: to tell them to do that?
5: I think, yes, I am. FIFA, let's go. We want to see your face in the place.
1: Well, that's
5: okay,
1: really,
5: but
1: you know, that's really Val's job to kind of bring, I mean, for real,
2: yeah,
1: Val,
2: yeah, yeah.
1: All right?
2: yeah, yeah, absolutely.
1: To kind of bring all the different segments
2: absolutely,
1: together.
2: Absolutely, absolutely.
1: Which is what the
2: mm-hmm.
1: mayor has asked all of us
2: that's
1: to do.
2: That's exactly right.
1: To really connect.
2: Mm-hmm. She calls it intergovernmental mm-hmm. cooperation,
1: yep.
2: which is so true, right?
5: Mm-hmm.
2: It's all of us talking mm-hmm. to each other. It's relationship building.
5: Mm-hmm.
2: Michael Newman,
5: mm-hmm.
2: the director of 2026,
5: oh, yeah.
2: is fabulous
5: mm-hmm.
2: at this. He is so
1: yes,
2: great
5: yes, he is.
2: In bringing people together.
5: Yes,
2: Giselle Jones.
1: The greatest.
2: Our city representative and director of special events who puts on thousands of
5: yes.
2: events. She is amazing.
5: Yes, she
2: so between yes. them and then my little part of it,
1: mm-hmm.
2: our goal
1: mm-hmm.
2: is to really bring everyone together and to bring for this is our opportunity to learn about each other.
1: Uh-huh.
2: And I
5: yep.
2: say to Angela Val all the
5: yep.
2: time, I want people to come. I want folks to visit Philly,
1: yeah.
2: but I also want Philly to visit Philly.
1: That's true.
2: So this is an opportunity.
1: You just made that up.
2: I want Philly to visit Philly. So all you Philadelphians.
1: There you go.
2: mm-hmm. Philadelphians
1: Philly.
2: Who have never been to the Juneteenth Festival, it's not that far away. If somebody can come all the way across the world to go and sit in a place that we've made for them, certainly
5: mm-hmm.
2: you can spend 20
5: mm-hmm.
2: minutes, 30 minutes and come over and get to Juneteenth.
1: There
2: I don't care
1: go.
2: What your ethnicity
1: I'm just
2: is.
1: Saying.
2: Just,
5: mm-hmm.
2: just show
5: Absolutely.
2: Up.
5: Absolutely.
2: Learn
5: sure.
2: and
5: yep.
2: grow and see the beauty of our city that
5: mm-hmm.
2: people literally do come from around the world, also known as internationally,
5: mm-hmm.
2: come around the world.
5: mm-hmm.
1: So, Sonny,
5: yes.
1: I mean, like 300 floats? How many floats on the parade? I'm
5: 300
1: you know.
5: Floats. Are you crazy? No,
1: yeah, I am crazy.
5: No.
1: I've been known to be considered that, okay?
5: No,
1: especially by Republicans,
5: not,
1: okay?
5: Have,
1: all right.
5: We have,
1: hey,
5: we have nine floats.
1: Nine
5: beautiful floats,
1: okay.
5: but we have over 3,000 people and participants in the parade
2: mm-hmm.
5: because we have 72 organizations. I always say that our parade is 72 organizations of black magic.
2: Mm-hmm.
5: We have nonprofit organizations. We have black businesses. We have dance teams, drum lines. We have hospitals. We got the black nurses.
1: Yeah.
5: We have the 2026 Miss Black Philadelphia is going to be there. This is like, I always say you can never be what you see. Well, you're going to see it. Because you're going to see them walking down 52nd Street in all of the glory. And this is the time where you see black excellence. There's over 2,000 people. It's the biggest parade in the country.
1: I'm telling you.
2: It is so beautiful. I have to say, years and years ago, so my church is at 52nd and Master Street. And one day, we realized the festival was there, and I was teaching a bunch of little kids music, and we ran outside and watched the floats go by, and
5: mm-hmm.
2: it was so beautiful, to your point, Sonny,
5: mm-hmm.
2: about you can't be what you don't see. Looking
5: yep.
2: at those little kids,
1: yep.
2: look at their peers,
1: yep. And they got activations.
2: And they got activations. It was so beautiful. Yes. Oh, in fact, actually, one of our students was in the parade. That's why we ran out and we waited for her to come by and to watch these kids watch her. And for her to see her peers and her friends cheering for her, it was such a beautiful thing. And then watching them with mouths agape, like,
5: so glad you said that, too, because this year we do have activations. So this year we will have something happening down at Spectrum. So you have areas where you can go and watch Haverford Avenue and watch the parade, and they're going to have health activations out there. We'll have a steel drummer out there, some people playing double dutch. So you'll have some areas this year where you can stop and watch and actually watch the parade. We're going to have some food trucks this year out there. So come watch the parade. Come outside. Bring your barbecue grill on your step. Bring your family over, and watch the parade. It's simple.
1: It's a wonderful, wonderful celebration.
2: Yes.
1: And Sonny, I can't thank you and the family and the organizers for sticking to this.
5: We thank you.
1: For
5: your support. You know, every year. We thank you.
1: You know, we got y'all. Okay? All right.
5: Yes.
1: Just like you and Harris got Odunde. We got y'all. Okay?
5: All right. We love y'all.
1: But that's what we're supposed to do.
2: That's what we're supposed to do.
1: That's what we're supposed to do.
2: To support our
1: You know, that's what we're supposed to do. We appreciate you, Sonny. Where is the website? What's the website for Mr. Tony in Harrisburg? Go slow when you pronounce the website.
5: Okay, it's www.
1: She going slow for you, Mr. Tony. She going slow for you.
5: You want me to give it to you one more time?
2: Yes, please.
5: One more time. www.JuneteenthPhilly.org.
1: JuneteenthPhilly.org. Was that slow enough for you, Mr. Tony? He's going to text me in a minute, all right? All right?
5: You make sure you give Mr. Tony the website.
1: I'll make sure. Make sure. I'm telling him to bring his lawn chair with his daughters and his
5: wife. That's right.
1: All right?
5: That's
1: and then come out there for the Juneteenth, okay?
2: That's awesome.
5: That's right.
1: Sonny, love you. Tell everybody we said hey.
5: Love you, too. I sure will.
1: All right.
5: Thank you.
2: Bye.
1: All right, all right. Advancing the culture with the Juneteenth, with the Odunde, with all of that going on. I mean, you know, Val's going to be in the church, Bible Way Baptist Church.
2: Yeah, we're out by 12:30, though, but I'll be standing on the steps.
1: Yes. Reverend Dr. Damon Jones.
2: Dean Jones, Sr.
1: Senior.
2: That's right.
1: There you go. He's the man.
2: Yes, he is the man.
1: He's been holding down there for 30-some-odd years.
2: Yeah, 32 years. Amazing. We've only had two pastors.
1: Just rename the street.
2: Yes, we did just rename the street.
1: Was it Damon Jones
2: Damon
1: Way?
2: Damon B. Jones Way.
1: Damon B. Jones.
2: It's awesome.
1: Not any Jones,
2: not
1: B. Jones.
2: B. Jones.
1: Damon B. Jones Way. There
2: it's
1: you go.
2: Really, it's lovely.
1: All right, so like here's what's up.
2: Yes, sir.
1: To be able to enjoy these activities.
2: Yes, sir.
1: You should be able to see them.
2: Yes.
1: Okay. And if you haven't had your glasses done, okay.
2: Oh, yeah, I love
1: you
2: that. That was a nice transition.
1: If you haven't had your glasses, okay, or your contact lenses, but in this case, your glasses, okay, then you should probably go over to Omega Optical and have them help get you squared away.
2: Absolutely. Get those lenses adjusted.
1: Lenses adjusted, updated, you know, fit appropriately on your face and all of that. Joining us again on Philly Speaks is the amazing, the fabulous, the one and only, no baloney, Miss Tracy Davis from Omega Optical. And, you know, we always like to lift up these businesses that have been servicing our community for many years.
2: That's right.
1: Okay? And have them talk about what they're doing. And, you know, maybe we should be in the business of supporting them, but, being able to see is, like...
2: It's fundamental.
1: It's fundamental.
2: It's fundamental.
1: It's very important.
2: Yeah, it's very important.
1: Very important. Tracy!
2: Hi, Tracy.
1: What's going on, Tracy?
6: The last conversation about Juneteenth was really great. We had the opportunity, Omega Optical, to be in the parade. And the whole experience... just makes you really, really proud of Philadelphia and what we're doing.
1: Yeah.
6: Thank you for having us on the air. we are really proud to be celebrating 26 years of providing eye care services and local jobs since we opened in 2000. And, yes, you talked about providing glasses. A couple of things that we do that people may not know.
1: Okay.
6: If you want to come to us and you already have a frame, maybe it's your frame you bought before, you get it online, we will still update your lenses.
2: So
6: you don't, we have some clients that they may get a frame while they're traveling. So anyway, I was mentioning that because we just did that recently.
1: But that's an important point.
2: That's awesome, yeah.
1: Tracy, that's an important point, all right? So, I mean, I can, you know, here's the great reveal, all right? Okay?
6: Okay.
1: My wife has pointed out that, you know, sweetheart, you know, in the Shirley Ralph way, all right? You fell asleep with your glasses on. And, you know, sometimes when you do that, you smash.
2: They
1: get bent up and all of that, okay? And, you know, but that's relevant. How they sit on your
2: face
1: is relevant to how you see. Now, I act like I've been going to optical school and all that. All right? But really,
2: is that what it's called? Optical school?
1: No, it's not. But, you know. For real. Yeah, all right? Tracy, explain to people why that whole idea of making sure that your glasses sit correctly on your face, why that's relevant for you being able to see clearly.
6: Oh, absolutely. It starts with a comprehensive eye exam for the glasses prescription or if you are wearing contact lenses.
1: Mm-hmm.
6: And with each person's prescription, especially if they're wearing like a progressive, so they have the distance, the reading, a computer, if they're not correctly fitted and adjusted on their face, you're going to have problems with the prescription.
1: Yeah.
6: So sometimes, you know, it's just a matter of adjusting the frame.
1: Mm-hmm.
6: It's nothing wrong with the eye exam. You just have to have the frames adjusted and also picking the right size frame, too, that may work for you and your needs.
1: Mm-hmm.
6: So there's a lot that goes into it, but we will definitely take care of you at Omega Optical.
2: That's awesome.
1: Tracy, you and the family, you all been doing this for what, 26 years?
6: Yes, Omega Optical opened in the Cheltenham Square Mall, June 2000. We built our business by passing out flyers then, physically.
1: Right.
6: Yes, it was completely different than the internet conglomerates now and the big box chain stores. It was very, very different. And if we didn't have such loyal and good patients, I mean, their trust and loyalty to us are reasons we've been able to maintain and be in business to help people see for the last two decades. We are truly grateful. Also, our family and friends, employees, supporters who stood by us through the good and bad and challenging times, there's no way we would still be here without all that help.
1: Mm-hmm.
6: I mean, I'm being really transparent.
1: Mm-hmm.
6: It's really, really true. And, of course, God. But, I mean, we really appreciate that support, and we need it, because I will say, being transparent to any entrepreneurs out there listening, it's still very challenging for independent Black minority-owned businesses to fight for survival and to thrive. So it is still not an easy task.
1: Right.
6: So,
1: right.
6: Yes, but we're doing it. We love it. We like for people to be able to see. we like people to be able to focus. And we feel like we're doing something that really is needed and important.
2: Mm-hmm.
1: Tracy, first of all, make sure the folks understand your current locations, okay? And how, that's very important for people to be able to find you. Okay. Yes. Where are you located right now?
6: Right now, we are located at 3212 West Cheltenham Avenue.
1: Mm-hmm.
6: And we have our own parking lot. We have a great doctor there, Dr. Udo. We mm-hmm. also have a hearing aid specialist.
2: Ooh, nice.
6: Todd Colbert is there.
1: Okay.
6: So there's lots of services you can get. The website is www.omegaoptical.net. And we actually also provide services where we can bring glasses to certain clients or to their offices. So we do a lot of things like that that are off-site mm-hmm. if there's a need for that. So we do mm-hmm. we do that as well. But we're at 3212 West Cheltenham Avenue, easy parking, come on in. And, you know, like I said, it's really been the clients and patients that have really kept us going. Mm-hmm. We really appreciate it.
1: What so finding folks to work for you, staff, mm-hmm. right? You know, mm-hmm. How has that journey been?
6: That's interesting because 26 years, like we were thinking about having an Omega Optical alumni staff there.
1: You should.
6: Because yeah. We love it. We have so many staff that have gone on to do great things, helping staff get into colleges and pursuing their careers. And they all keep in touch. We have a group chat where we all share pictures and what's going on from over the years.
1: Mm-hmm.
6: And in terms of the hiring process, usually you have to have certain criteria. But we will really train you.
1: Okay.
6: If you're willing to learn to be an mm-hmm. optician, we will train someone that's rough around the edges.
1: Mm-hmm.
6: I mean, really, if they're willing to work hard and they want to be a part of the business, we always say the Omega Optical family. If they're with us, we're going to make sure they get the right training. So you don't have to necessarily come in knowing everything about the optical business. We would let you know what you need to get done, but we will definitely, it's important for us, for staff to, you know, be appreciated, and we're going to help them grow as well.
1: Do have some of your staff, previous staff, former staff, left you and gone on to create their own shop, or you have success stories like that, or?
6: Mainly, let's see. Some of our optometrists uh-huh. that we hired and that were with us, maybe 10 years or so, they have gone on to open their own practices. So it's more so after they've been employed for like 10 years or so that they open their own practices. And we support them. We go to their grand openings. We feel like everyone can win.
1: Right.
6: And
2: mm-hmm.
6: it's just beautiful. It's just unity and important. It mm-hmm. really is enough for everyone.
2: Mm-hmm.
6: So that mm-hmm. definitely is a big part of our story, yes. If I told you all the names of the people, we would be on this call a very long time.
1: Well, it's 26 years,
2: right?
6: Yes. We are going to do an alumni day. Like, we really have been planning that. So we're going to do that. Yes, absolutely, and celebrate that.
1: You should do that. It's important mm-hmm. for newer employees, younger
2: yeah.
1: people, to
2: yeah.
1: see what their previous mm-hmm. generation has done, okay?
2: Mm-hmm.
1: And the fact that this business, this black-owned business,
2: yep.
1: has been on this grind for over a quarter century.
2: Right. That's
1: okay?
2: amazing.
1: You know, most small businesses close within the year.
2: Oh, yeah, absolutely.
1: I mean,
2: absolutely.
1: you know,
2: right.
1: in the arts and culture space,
2: mm-hmm.
1: okay, you know, the musicians, the artists, what
2: yeah.
1: have you, they
2: yeah.
1: set up their business,
2: yeah.
1: and
2: yeah.
1: It's difficult.
2: And Tracy just said, it's difficult. But,
6: keeping it real.
2: Yeah.
5: Yes,
2: for us parents. Absolutely, which is why I'm so, it's really wonderful to hear, one, watch what I do here.
1: Go ahead.
2: How you, you told us it's difficult, but you slid it in really beautifully. You said it's difficult, but we're still here. Still serving. And not only are you still serving, you are a part of the Juneteenth Festival, Juneteenth Parade, right?
1: You gotta see the Juneteenth Parade.
2: You gotta see the Juneteenth Parade.
1: And you gotta see the
2: And you can't be what you don't see.
1: You can't be what you don't see.
2: Right?
1: You Look see at that. Hey. I woke her up this morning. She's wide awake now.
5: Looking forward to them. Yes, absolutely. Absolutely. And we appreciate Word and Urban One and, you know, everything that Senator Hughes is doing and his wife. We love her show. I have to say that because we really, really love it.
2: His wife.
5: I know. We do. And she's been to the store.
1: I love her, too.
5: We appreciate that.
2: We're all glad for that, sir.
1: I most importantly, okay?
2: I love that.
1: Oh, boy. Here we go. Are you seeing this?
2: We are.
1: Are you picking up what we're putting down, okay? All right?
2: But I wanted to say that it's, you know, so Tracy, what you're showing us is that we all need to be in this together. So you supporting the Juneteenth Festival Parade is one way of you supporting the community, and another way for the community to support you is to show up at 3-2. What did you say?
1: 1-2
2: Sheltenham. West Sheltenham Avenue. Let me say it again. 3212 West Sheltenham Avenue, and they got parking.
1: They got parking.
2: Because Philly, yes.
1: We love ourselves some parking.
2: Parking. Okay. It's a sport for me.
1: Without the parking authority. Yes, it is a sport for you.
5: If you go to our website, omegaobstacles.net, you can email, set up appointments. You know, and again, we do services that some of the big box chains don't do, you know, so we just want to be clear about that. You can bring your frames in, we'll do your lenses, and we can't wait to see people come in. Yes.
1: There you go. You can't wait to see them come in. There you go. Just drop it in there. 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That's how you find Tracy.
5: You.
1: Tracy, I'll be talking
5: Thank
1: to you this week. All
5: so
1: right,
5: much.
1: My dear?
2: Thank you.
5: Omega Optical appreciates you. Thank you so much.
1: There you go.
2: Thank you.
1: You see all this coming together?
2: That's amazing. Let me tell you something else. Watch me wrap all this together.
1: Wrap it up. You got 90 seconds.
2: 90 seconds. There's an app. Everyone needs to go to, on their phone, needs to go to their app store, whether it's Google or the holy one, also called the Apple App Store. and look up 2026 Access Philly. Yeah, 2026 Access Philly. Man. And on there you have many of the activities that are happening. A one-stop shop where you can find out what's going on. It's beautiful. So far we talked about FIFA. We talked about Odunda. You see it? You sliding all through it. We talked about Juneteenth. There is a whole bunch of things that are going on. For example, did you know there is a One Philly Unity Concert for America? It's coming on July 4th.
1: I'm telling you.
2: The mayor is so excited about this concert.
1: I'm telling you.
2: She was like giddy when we were announcing the lineup.
1: I like it when the mayor's giddy.
2: I do too. She deserves some happiness. She deserves to be able to laugh.
1: For real. Like on, all right, Philly Speaks family, Sunday the 14th of June.
2: Yes.
1: Cote d'Ivoire versus Ecuador.
2: Yes.
1: And the FIFA.
2: Yes.
1: Okay. And then you can do that. That's at 7 in the evening.
2: 7 in the evening.
1: You can do your Odunde. Okay.
2: Right. Yes.
1: And then you could go to the Cote d'Ivoire versus Ecuador.
2: Like the I'm impressed with that.
1: I'm telling you.
2: Look at you.
1: I got some culture. All right, Philly Speaks family. Val Gay has joined us. Thank you, Val.
2: Thank you, sir.
1: Tell Reverend Damon B. Jones I said hello.
2: I will indeed.
1: Okay.
2: The choir is probably waiting.
1: They're waiting for you.
2: Yeah, they're going to be
1: like.
2: You
1: know where we're located.
2: I know where
1: for the next.
2: So ridiculous. I'm
1: we're
2: so
1: nowhere
2: sorry.
1: Near Sac, okay? Nowhere near Sac. Val is the big boss with the hot sauce around anything culture here in the city of Philadelphia. Soon we're going to talk about John Coltrane, but we're going to leave people in suspension.
2: Yes,
1: from that.
2: In suspense.
1: Thank you for sharing your morning with us. We look forward to speaking with you again next Sunday on Philly Speaks on WRNB 100.3. Eric, thank you once again.
2: Thank you, Eric.
1: For holding it down here. 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Dean the Dream Weitzman, right here on WRNB 100.3 FM. Have a great day.
2: Bye.
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1: Jazz man.
2: What man?
1: Tell these people what's true.
2: Megan Thee Stallion. And I guess her breakup is all over social media.
1: Yeah.
2: Breakup with Klay Thompson. They both have their sides of the story as in terms of what happened, but people are angry that Stephen A. Smith jumped in.
3: I know.
2: Get out the business. And what's funny is he's saying,
1: Didn't he just leave the correspondence dinner?
2: Yeah.
1: You totem pole head. Shut up.
2: Totem pole.
1: Shut your stone head,
2: I don't understand why he's even involved. And the funny thing is, he's saying things like, you know, it ain't none of my business.
1: Then act like
2: I
1: that.
2: Don't really care. I'm like, well, why are you speaking on it?
3: Yeah. Talking about she shouldn't have told. I'm like, well, you know what? It's her story, too.
2: It's her story to tell. Correct. It is.
1: And first off, they are a social. They're
3: popular public figures
1: of social media.
2: Yeah. Yes, that's what they do. Right. That's exactly right.
1: That
2: so leave him alone.
1: Of social media.
2: That's right.
1: That's right. So she did what she did. He did what he did.
2: That's right.
1: And I think that was part of the allure for both of them.
2: I think so, too.
1: So.
2: What is it again? You told him. What is it?
1: You told him pole head.
2: Told him pole head. That's right.
3: I thought you'd remember that one, Jasmine.
2: Shut up, Skip. Uh-oh. You got some totem in you, too.
1: With your thumb head looking ass. Every time he walk by, people think he hitchhiked. Oh,
2: anyway, also trending.
1: Right.
2: We were talking about this yesterday, and I think Skip, you may have said it, or maybe it was you, DL, talking about the guy who sat and continued to eat his salad.
1: Yeah.
2: He's trending. Do you want to know why? First of all, he's from Creative Artist Agency. He's an agent there. And do you know what he said? Why he sat? Why he didn't get up or get down? He said, first of all, the fact that he said that. First of all, I have a bad back. I couldn't get on the floor. And if I did get on the floor, they'd have to bring in people to get me

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1: To die for it, I think not.
2: Clam sandwiches are cool.
1: Lamb lollipops to die for.
3: Yeah. I mean, I will say this. There was some concern about what they were going to do with the food because the thing is, they only got the first course. They only got the salad. And what was waiting to be served was the lobster. They didn't get this.
1: Well, they just gave it to the army.
3: Yeah, I was going to say, everybody wants to know what they did with the lobster.
4: What'd they do with it? They didn't feed any homeless.
1: I bet you what they're doing. They serving it at Mar-a-Lago or Trump. Yeah, that's what they're doing.
4: They're not doing like our human being of the week yesterday and serving it to the homeless.
3: They said they donated them. 2,600 dinners. They say they donate, but they don't tell you who they donated.
1: They donated it to Mar-a-Lago.
3: Yeah. Well, first of all, I wouldn't want it. It says it was freeze dried. They freeze dried the steak and some of the lobster for a longer shelf life. To give them the 2 shelters for abused women and children.
1: Well, I tell you
4: what. Hold on, Jay. Who they donated to?
3: Yep.
1: Women's shelters. Women's
4: the frozen steak? Did they eat the steak or they put it on their eye?
5: Wait a minute.
3: First of all, who wants to
1: You know what? They should have served ducks.
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0: now time to present another diploma from DL School of Real Good Book Learning. Who's on the phone?
1: Linda.
0: Linda, where you calling from, Linda?
2: What Linda?
1: Mobile, Alabama.
0: Oh, there it is, the home of the original Mardi Gras. How are you?
1: I'm fine.
0: You sound very educated, so I'm sure this diploma will only add to your resume. I'm sure it can only enhance your already stellar resume. So we're going to tell you what the game is, right? The gig is we're going to, you know, we're very judicious about who we give these awards to. You know, we have a high, usually I make people write essays and stuff like that, but now we just have a dumb game and you can still win a diploma. Tell her what she needs to do.
2: All right, Belinda, ready? All you got to do is listen to me. I'm going to give you a word you're going to have to use in a sentence. After you use that word in a sentence, then Jasmine will try to use the word in the sentence, and DL will use the word in the sentence, and we'll see who got it right. Are you ready for today's word?
1: Yes.
2: All right, today's word is aureate. Aureate. Please use aureate in a sentence.
1: I rode on the Orient Express.
2: Okay, that's Orient, but okay, all right.
0: So she's from Mobile. Leave her alone,
2: okay,
0: Jasmine.
2: Okay, all right.
3: Yeah.
2: Orient, Jasmine.
4: Yes.
2: Orient in a sentence.
4: I went to the store this morning and I purchased an Orient for my refrigerator. Mm.
2: Okay.
0: Right. Well, you got it.
2: All right. DL, let me see what you got. Orient.
0: The Orient is my favorite cookie.
2: Orient is denoting made of or having the color of gold.
0: Well, see, or creamy nougat inside. No. Isn't that?
4: No, that's not
2: like a lot of the drug dealers in Mobile have Orient tea.
4: You know,
2: you
0: don't
2: just gotta,
0: say
2: you know.
0: That.
4: Careful, Skip.
0: Don't
4: careful.
0: Say that. Well, we have to go. Belinda, I'm sure, is running from the law right now because of that joke. Thanks a lot, Skip.
3: But DL is correct because they have golden Oreos, right?
0: Yes, they do. I won.
4: Oh, wow. They do.
0: They do.
2: Yeah, okay.
0: I was damn sure closer than Belinda and Jasmine. I know that.
4: Yeah, I definitely was not close at all.
0: No, neither was Belinda, but we can't be mean to our listeners.
2: She's getting a diploma. We're going to send it to you, okay?
1: Okay. Yeah,
0: we just giving diplomas away. Just tell them you're one of Trump's kids. Just the same thing. Thank you, baby girl. Thank you for tuning in. Thank you, Belinda. Thank you. You be careful.
4: Thank you so much.
5: It's the D.L. Hughley Show.
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0: some of the funniest comedians. Some you know, some you don't. But today we're going to welcome the one and only Sheryl Underwood.
1: You want to keep your man? Know that a man in love will give his woman anything and everything she won't need and desire as long as you don't ask him for shit. Don't ask him for nothing. You need a new refrigerator? Don't ask him for it. Bring him a hot beer and wait for a refrigerator to show up at your door. Don't say shit against your man mama. These men love they mama. Even if he ain't never met this bitch, he love his mama. Even though they only 13 years apart, he love his mom. Know that men don't want to talk when they first come home from work. Men want to shit, shower, and shave. Then they want to get situated and give you a signal that conversation should come forth. Be very careful what you say to a man who's in love with you. Because once he falls in love, his life is dedicated to you and the family that you're making together. So when you come home from work with tears welled up in your eye, and the man that's in love with you go, "What's wrong, baby?" And you go, "You know Larry from my job?" That's all that brother heard was Larry from your job. Now he in the car with the pistol grip pump on his lap at all times, driving to your job looking for motherfuckers named Larry. You in the kitchen making a sandwich, listening to the news, forgot what you said, but you hear three dudes named Larry got shot at your job by a man with no pants on. See, that's your fault right there. That's your fault. Understand that a man wants a woman who encourages him without nagging him. He wants a woman who believes in his dreams, even though she know he can't do it. Your man come home talking about he done quit his good-ass job at the post office because he want to be an astronaut. Don't say shit. Just pull out your sewing machine and make him an astronaut outfit because you believe in him. Mix him up some Tang, slice him up some cheese, tell him, get up, you're going to be late for the moon. Push him out the door, tell him, call me when you get a break on the moon. Now, you know you want to laugh, but don't ever laugh in your man's face because you're going to break his spirit. But wait for him to get in the car, go get your cell phone, call your girlfriend and go, bitch, let me tell you what he said he wanted to be today, girl. Said he wanted to be an astronaut, bitch, yeah. I made him an outfit, look out the window, here he comes, bitch, here he comes.
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0: And they took that little boy away, and he went to foster care because he was being abused. And so I had those whips, and I went home. I told my mother, I said, "Mom, you know, this little boy had the same whips I had on." And the lifeguard saw it and called the police, and they took that little boy away. And I thought it would make her recalibrate her perspective. She made me go to school the next day with a turtleneck on. You know how hard it is to be swimming trunks in a
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6: Good morning. I'm Philadelphia City Council President Kenyatta Johnson with your City Council update for Sunday, June the 14th. Philadelphia City Council this week approved a final $7.1 billion fiscal year 2027 operating budget that goes into effect on July 1st. In next year's budget, we have no new taxes for Philadelphia residents. To help address the Philadelphia School District's budget shortfall, City Council and the Park Administration have agreed to provide an additional $50.4 million annually to the School District of Philadelphia. Overall, the school district will receive about $2 billion from Philadelphia taxpayers, $1.7 billion in taxes paid directly to the School District of Philadelphia, plus an additional $332 million from the city's budget. Also, I look forward today to seeing everyone at the 51st Annual Odunday Festival, the largest African-American cultural street festival in the United States. 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

0: Why do you come? Be quiet.
1: It's
0: sometimes.
1: True. I have an oily T-zone.
0: You would think, oh, boy, you better get that checked out.
1: You know what? F you, D.O. Even on the weekend.
0: Not with no oily T-zone, you boy. I am in Virginia Beach, Virginia. As always, I think water is pretty much it. The only place I've ever been to a beach where it wasn't very beautiful was probably...
2: Galveston.
1: Oh,
0: it's
1: New
0: like
1: York.
0: Galveston's beach look like gravy.
2: Yeah.
0: Did you know that Corpus Christi will be the first city to run out of water?
1: Yes.
0: And it's surrounded by water. Do you know why? Because the governor wanted, I forgot what kind of company, it was a company that...
2: Some old idiot.
0: That needed 25 million gallons worth of water a day, and they didn't ever install the desalination treatment. You remember when Donald Trump said the fires in California were because we were raking the floors?
1: Yes.
0: And what? Now there have been fires in Texas and Florida and Georgia.
1: What are they not doing?
0: What are they not doing? Probably not paying attention. Probably not. Yeah, I don't know. If you don't know what movie you want to see this weekend, Alevo, the Stringing Hat Warrior is going to help you out. Raptor Kendrick on the weekend edition of the D.L. Hughley Show. If this

0: Uh-oh. DL, my home brother.
1: What's that, Alibo?
0: We are in the spring break. The weather is nice. The flowers are growing. And the allergies are hitting harder than my ex-wife. I'm serious. And you know what else, DL, my home brother?
1: What?
0: It is also my birthday.
1: Oh.
0: Yes. I remember the day I was born. The only person that cried was the doctor. Then he looked at me while I was cutting my umbilical cord, and he said, "Congratulations, you have two healthy parents." Uh-oh. It is the one day of the year I try to take off from being a warrior. I try to take off, but my warrior instinct keeps bringing me back in. I cannot help it. On one of my birthdays, I photobombed a Ku Klux and Klan rally. Last year, I won a howling contest with a pack of wolves. And this year, I will arm wrestle an octopus, and he can use all eight arms. I'm serious. Today's review has nothing to do with my birthday, but the lead character is a warrior. The series is Something Very Bad Is Going to Happen, starring Camila de Morance as Rachel. This is a series streaming on the Netflix. The show starts with Rachel and her fiancé traveling to her parents' house for the big wedding. As soon as they make it to the house, a certain atmosphere of horror is felt the week before the celebration of the wedding.
1: Oh.
0: First, she meets the family, and they are creepy. They are creepier than the Addams Family. I'm serious. They don't keep their skeletons in the closet. They sit at the dinner table with them. Uh-oh. The closer they get to the wedding, the weirder the things get. Then you start to think, uh-oh, her fiance is part of this whole thing. This is a creepy series. It is so creepy, even the background music whispers, "Run!" It is so creepy, Netflix should send you, "Are you okay?" notification. I'm serious. It has more red flags than a communist parade. I give this series 4 handbags. And because it is tax season, I will send you to my Warrior Tax Services, where we crunch numbers and break legs. We make the IRS an offer they can't refuse. Warrior Taxes. We do your taxes so good, it will need witness protection. I'm serious. This is Alibo, your hacking warrior, with a stream hacking movie debut. Hamne selam nianane. Stay safe and healthy. Hamne, hamne, ham. Uh-oh.
1: 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Hughley Show Weekend Edition is coming up. Y'all hang on.
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Here, as promised, a little tiny note from the GED section. If there are reasons to doubt the veracity of what has happened over these last couple of days in terms of the attempted assassination

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1: Lies at every single turn. Every single turn. And every time, we never hear anything else about the people who perpetrated these supposed crimes. Never again. Never to be heard from. We don't know where they came from, what their motivations were, who they are, when they're going on trial. What is the status of the investigation? What was their motive? Did they work with anybody else? Because Donald Trump, the reason we know what we know is because he was in a hurry to blame it and use it for a political end. He was in a hurry to say, look, it's these angry leftists. It's these Democrats. I can't say that I know definitively the last time you heard him tell a true thing. One truth. When he tells me what day it is, you have to look outside. Gas prices are going to be lower. This is the best economy ever. We had more people than anybody else ever. Our rally was the biggest ever. He never, ever tells the truth. So when somebody says that he is somebody made a fourth or third, whatever it is, attempt on his life, you don't believe it. Instead of the boy who cried wolf, he's the man who cried wolves. That's a little note from the GED section. Hang on, we got more of the DL Hughley Show Weekend Edition coming up. Y'all hang on.
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0: Obviously not. Obviously yeah, not. Flag, obviously not.
1: Are you close my door?
0: Yep, uh-huh. You going on. Going on now. Bye. Goodbye.
2: It is a man's responsibility to pay for a woman's babysitter when going on a date. You know we had a lot of calls on the subject, and you will hear them right after.

0: So, of course, earlier this week, we talked about a man who arrived to pick a woman up for a date. She demands $250 for her babysitter. What kind of baby is that?
1: Man.
2: You want to take me on a date to these high-end restaurants that you can't pay $250 for a date?
3: I'm saying the money I got is for the date, though. I want for your babysitter. Why don't you have your baby daddy pay for the kid?
2: What?
0: We asked if it's a man's responsibility to pay for a woman's babysitter when going on a date. Many of you had so much to say, so we're going to get right to it.
4: Hell to the no. Absolutely not. Unless the guy has offered in advance, I will pay your babysitter. You know, whomever is going out with him, that is your responsibility. The woman's responsibility to make arrangements, that is absolutely wrong. And it's wrong for any female to think that it's okay that he should pay. No, what you should do is you should stay home.
5: If you accept a date, you should be able to have, you should have a daycare already set up. The man's already paying for the dinner and the show. She can at least take care of her own kids. That's how I feel about it.
6: Absolutely not. And then what type of woman, first off, she must got to have 5 or 10 kids, talking about $254. First off, who's going to pay $254 to go out on a date? This is not his responsibility. Those are not his children. And it's a first date. Who does that? He need to leave her at the door and keep it moving.
7: I think that man should not be responsible for paying for the babysitter. Let's say the man shows interest, he asks the woman out on a date. Now the woman needs to decide if she wants to go on the date. If she is interested in going, she needs to look at her personal life and agenda in her personal world and see if she is able to go on the date. But that's not his responsibility. He just expressed interest. But those are her kids, so she needs to figure out what she's going to do what she wants to do.
6: I have charged a man to, you know, to go out on a date for him to watch my kids. But the difference was when we went out, it had to be the first date.

0: That's just crazy.
1: Well, my whole thing is, I mean, first of all, $250, that's an expensive babysitter, in my opinion. Now, you know, maybe the rates have changed since last time I had to have a babysitter. But that seems kind of expensive to me. But at the same time, did this young lady tell this man that he was going to have to pay for a babysitter before she agreed to go out with him? And I'm just wondering if he went ahead and paid the $250 for the babysitter and then took out for a date. Because I know if it were me, I would probably have reservations about taking this young lady out on a date if she sprung this $250 thing on me as I'm coming to the door to pick her up.
2: I don't think she really wanted to go. Not with $250 on the sleeve. She didn't want to go. That was a red flag for him to run. If I came to a man and said $250 for my children before he take me out, I'm fit to play you. I'm fit to rope-a-dope you, brother. So he need to go ahead and run while he got a chance, because that was a red flag.
3: It all depends if it's the first date or not. If it's the first date, yeah, I go and pay the babysitter like I'm trying to hit. But at that hit, ain't no more babysitting. Not going out of my pocket.
4: I do believe he has a point, but I will tell you one thing. Women and men who leave with their money, how they open themselves up for a whole slew of usury. Now, if I was a man, I would take a woman out and I would spend a minimum amount, you know, a reasonable amount, just to see where her head is really at, because these women out here are ferocious. I mean, they don't give a damn. Some of them, not all now, hon, some of them will just take and take and take and take and expect you to pay for them, their children, and their friends, which is ridiculous. You know, the man, he's dating you. He's trying to get to date you, you know. You know, everything else comes secondary. You know, you got to get past that first. But anyways, I say, you know, just be careful, because no matter who you are, these people out here nowadays, they will rip you all the way off.
5: It's the D.L. Hughley Show.
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12: And they took that little boy away, and he went to foster care because he was being abused. And so I had those whips, and I went home and told my mother, I said, Mom, you know, this little boy had the same whips I had on. 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She made me go to school the next day with a turtleneck on. You know how hard it is? Swimming trunks and a...
13: With a Tyrese turtleneck on.
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0: Caroline's husband is so much older than her. 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

0: She's jazz. 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
1: The Supreme Court weakened a landmark civil rights era law that has increased minority representation in Congress and elsewhere, striking down a majority black congressional district in Louisiana and opening the door for redistricting across the country that could aid Republican efforts to control the House. The effect of the ruling may be felt more strongly in 2028 because most filing deadlines for this year's congressional races have already passed.
2: Yeah, they're doing everything again. Now they are challenging the Voting Rights Act
1: from
2: the
1: for
2: Supreme
1: sure.
2: Court. So yeah,
1: absolutely.
2: They're gonna take
1: That's
2: our voting rights.
1: That's what they're trying
2: right.
1: to do is gut it.
2: Yeah, when they gonna reinstitute slavery? I'm just I want to know when I have to move.
1: That might be on the way. Listen. I don't put anything past the Supreme Court and these crazy Republicans, let me tell you. Well, a new study has suggested that if you eat chicken a lot, it could double your risk of dying from 11 types of cancer.
2: Come on,
1: including
2: now.
1: Bowel and stomach cancer.
2: Stop it.
1: Just telling you the truth. Scientists found consuming 4 portions per week had doubled the risk of dying from a digestive cancer compared to those who ate less than a portion of poultry per week. So basically, cut down on the amount of chicken you're eating.
2: Well, you see, now you can't eat beef. You can't eat pork. Now you can't eat chicken. The fish got too much
1: mercury.
2: They say the fish got too because of pollutants in the water. What can you ain't even vegetables. That's where you get the salmonella and all that stuff from. Come on,
1: you can
2: man.
1: Always eat air.
3: Well, the question is, what are they feeding these chickens that we getting cancer?
1: Now, that's the question. If you've ever looked at a comparison of a chicken from in the 70s to now,
2: they're like
1: will
2: 3 times
1: blow
2: the size now.
1: Yeah. I'm telling
2: just
1: you,
2: like
1: it's
2: people.
1: Crazy. Just like people.
0: Yeah. It's the D.L. Hughley Show.
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0: That was my throwback joint of the weekend, the Gap Band, Yearning for Your Love. So that, you know the Gap Band, they're named after three streets in the Greenwood District of Oklahoma.
1: Yeah.
0: I don't know that.
2: Three streets called
0: it's
2: Gap?
0: It's Greenwood, something. Oh. So it's the Gap, they took the letter from each one of the streets.
2: So Greenwood, Avondale, I don't know. And Paloma.
0: So thank you for that.
1: Yeah. Put a rubber band on that.
0: I am in Virginia Beach, Virginia. I'm at the Virginia Beach Funny Bone, a brand. I like when they remodel the joints.
2: Yeah.
0: I'm going to smoke it up too. I am.
2: You probably
3: It's all this new paint smell. We got to get rid of that.
0: That's what is all this?
2: Ooh, wait till I mess this up.
0: Remember when you used to get new carpet and you rub your feet and shock somebody with static electricity?
2: Yes. Mm-hmm. I still do that.
0: Who has carpet?
2: I do.
0: Yeah. Where do you have carpet at?
2: In my bedroom.
0: Nobody has carpet anymore.
2: I do.
0: Wow. You the one, huh? They don't even do those carpet commercials anymore.
2: Yeah, I do. I like carpet.
0: Remember that? We used to have carpet with runners, that runner down the middle.
2: Yes. Yeah. And turn it upside down and run up.
0: And the little
2: prickly things.
3: Yeah, he turned
0: the rest
3: them
0: of
3: over.
0: The carpet be dirty as hell, but that strip be clean. Jasmine Sanders, what you got going on this weekend?
2: Well, this weekend, I am going to tend to my backyard. I think it's supposed to be a really nice weekend. So
0: tend
2: I'm super,
0: to your backyard.
2: Yeah, that's what we have to say it that way.
0: Yes.
2: I've been working on my grass quite a bit, working on some new plants. So I'm excited. Yeah, I have a great green thumb.
0: Just give my man Gino what you learned today, baby boy.
3: Oh, man. You know what? This weekend, today, I'm getting out to the Ronnie L. Davis Memorial Scholarship Golf Tournament, man. So we're going to get out there and do a little thing.
0: Wee! You going to hit them around?
3: Yeah, we got that.
0: You going to scramble around? You going to get on and knock them around?
3: Tear up these white folk grass.
0: You going to whack them? Whack them around. Whack them
3: over. Raise some money for these scholarships, yeah.
0: Junior's Hand of the King, what you got going on this weekend, baby boy?
4: Man, I wish my girl Yazzie was in town this weekend. But, you know, everybody's going to be celebrating the Cinco de Mayo this weekend because, you know, it comes in the middle of next week. So I'm going to the Raise the Bar party over there. It's called the Gold Agave Rooftop Party.
0: We'd like to thank you for tuning in to the DLU Show Weekend Edition. I want you guys to have a safe weekend, and we will definitely see you on the other side.
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13: 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If I say your lady part smell like fish, that was a good thing. 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I'm like, bro, what are you doing? 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Yeah, that's good, bitch. I was like, no, that is not a good thing, bro. 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

0: 100.3 Philly's R&B station. Happy Sunday. And the winning continues because you have the opportunity to go see artists like Neo and Akon at the Freedom Mortgage Pavilion Center on Saturday, July 25th. It's Black Music Month. I'm feeling like a winner after seeing the Knicks win. And if you got anything to say, shout out to Jersey. Okay. Shout out to Jalen Brunson, okay? And I think you should feel like a winner too. So I have your chance all throughout the day for you to go get those tickets to see Akon and Neo. More details on the way after you hear Bryson Tiller, Don't, Mary J. Blige, You Remind Me. And you know what? You reminded me. Let's just skip out the text code right now.
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4: 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If I seen your lady part smell like fish, that was a good thing. So she would go around and be like, yeah, I got that good fish and all that. I'm like, bro, what are you doing? 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

0: What's up, people? It's your man, Michael Shawn, and the Party with a Purpose is back. 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

0: 100.3 Philly's R&B station. Ash Mack here. Today is a Dune Day festival. Next week is Juneteenth. I just feel like it's going to be a hot summer. Jay-Z was here for Roots Picnic, which officially kicked it off. And if there's anyone that's deserving of a ring, it's Spike Lee. What did he say before last night's game?
1: We win the championship. They better be on the road. Because if you see what's happening at the Garden, I just want to win another ring.
0: And you have to admit, the energy is contagious, and stuff like this, sports like this, unifies everyone. Look at the World Cup here in Philly. We got to keep this energy going. I'm Ash Mack. Monica is on the way, Why I Love You So Much, and Dave and Tim's Rain Dance.
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26: Tell him Christopher Sanchez sent you.
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26: Tell him Christopher Sanchez sent you.
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100.3. That's the latest from Dave and Tams. It's called Brain Dance right here on your favorite station. Ash Mack here. And coming up at 12 p.m., I'm letting you know how you can see some of your favorite artists just like this. We'll be performing at the One Voyage 2026, where you need to be a part of. And I got a very special discount code you can use. So if you want to go see performances from Rick Ross, T.I., D.L. Hughley's going to be there, Keith Sweat is going to be there, and more, I got the details you need coming up at 12.

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100.3, Ash Mack here, trying to remind you that One Voyage 2026 is where you want to be and the ship you want to be on. And I know sometimes you want to save some money in order to do that. That's exactly why I'm going to give you my little special discount rate at that. 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Right after here, Lil' Kim with Crush on You.

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0: 100.3 Philly's R&B station. How you feeling on this Sunday? Make your way to a Dune Day Fest. And if you need something else to plan ahead for, especially if you're trying to take your crush, you're trying to take your boo, you're trying to apply some pressure and let them know that you're serious about whatever you got going on, I'm just going to say you might want to book your cabin for One Voyage 2026. 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You got performances from T.I., Rick Ross, Keith Sweat, DJ Kid Capri, and a Southern show you cannot forget. 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Why are we talking about it? Ari Lennox is on the way, and J-Lo and Ja Rule, I'm Real.
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0: Nation, Ash Mack here on this beautiful Sunday. On the way, I got some more of your faves from Mario, Just a Friend, Kehlani with Folded, and bring all of your friends out to Juneteenth 2026. 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

has been on a run for 2026. I love that R&B has been taking a major lead, period. And everyone has been excited to see her. Not to mention, I'm excited for when she comes back to the city in August. So if you're looking for your

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Catch them at Odunde today at 2 p.m. Happy Sunday. Welcome to Weekends with Mother. The tea is at 1:15. Tyra Banks is suing Netflix. And at 1:35, Candy Beers joins me right now. Here's the queen, Mary J. Blige, Be Without You.

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1: Tyra Neal. Tyra Banks has taken Netflix to court claiming the America's Next Top Model docuseries, which we all watched, painted an unfair picture of her.
2: Oh.
1: Tyra says hours of interviews were chopped down to minutes, leaving out key context and creating a narrative she says simply isn't true. Not chopped and screwed, Tyra.

0: millions of viewers, making the decision a surprise to many fans who were left with unanswered questions. And in legal news, NBA star James Harden was arrested early Saturday morning in Houston on a misdemeanor weapon charge. Authorities say a handgun was found in plain view inside a vehicle he owns. Harden was later released on bond and is expected back in court later this month. That's your tea. Happy Sunday. Keep it locked. A. Marie, One Thing Is On The Way, and Candy Beers joins me at 135 on 100.3 WRNB.
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2: 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This is Neo. Yo, this your boy Akon, man. You know it's the Illegal Alien.
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Like Gamble and Huff, Bobby Eli, Carvin Hagens, Ivan Farias, and Trey and Vidal. 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

0: mother.
1: Is that my girl Candy Burris? Kim?
0: Hey!
1: Candy!
0: What's up?
1: How are you, my friend?
0: I'm good.
1: Yo, Candy, I'm excited to chit-chat with you.
0: Oh, well, I'm excited, too. Let's go.
1: First off, congratulations on the success of I Do. I did. I'm done. Come on, Candy. You moving in the streets with this, Candy.
0: Hey. It's kind of crazy because when we first did it, we just was like, okay, we're going to do a show in Atlanta. And next thing I know, it was like all these different markets started asking us to do shows there. And then we was having to open up second shows in places. I was like, oh, this is pretty good. Now it's turned into a whole tour.
1: The title alone grabs people's attention. What inspired you to create this one-woman show and tell your story in this way, Candy?
0: Well, you know, I just recently got divorced, and while we were in the process of divorce, we were like on every blog, all over the internet. Everybody was telling their own narrative of what they thought was going on or why we broke up or whatever. And I'm one of those people that kind of vents through my creativity, you know? So it was just a natural thing that I just kind of wanted to make it into a performance, because then I was able to do songs that related to it. I'm playing clips of videos that I recorded like when I was really in the like low of the beginning of the breakup, and but I never posted them or whatever, but we're gonna play part of that during the show so people get to see things that I never aired, you know. And then, like, because I feel like the marriage, it was good while it was good, you know. So that's the I Do part, you know. So it's part of the show that's like feel good, you know. It's, you know, I Do. So it's the songs that were fun, the opportunities, you know, all that good stuff that had a good time. And then we go into a little bit of the dungeon, a little bit of candy coated nights, and we're going to be bringing people on stage to participate in that. And then, you know, towards the end of the show, it goes into Speak On It. And that's when I just literally sit down. Exactly. I'm going to sit down on stage and actually speak on it and let people know what made me file, since everybody had their own version. You know, you gotta get to hear the real straight from me, and that part gets a little emotional, I'm not gonna lie. So it takes you through all the range of emotion.
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Chris Brown, obvious, on 100.3 WRMB. Coming up, your chance to win passes to see Neo and Akon right now. The Notorious B.I.G. with Juicy. Shout out to C.J. Wallace. Great seeing him yesterday at Faith Evans Street renaming in Newark. Yeah.

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0: was a man enough from 100.3 WRNB at the Snoop Dogg's Beautiful. I'll tell you how to win tickets to see Ne-Yo and Akon right now. J-Dawn featuring Paradise and Usher with that Lullaby remix.
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0: 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Welcome to Weekends with Mother. 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

0: I was rooting for you and Todd. I wanted you guys to win. I adored you and Todd Tucker together. Even thank against you. The odds, even against your mother not feeling him, even against the naysayers, I was rooting for you. I even sent you a DM on Twitter. It's probably still here and Instagram.
1: Really?
0: Yeah, I reached out to you because I felt for you. You were going through a lot, Candy.
1: Thank you. I mean, I was rooting for us. I felt like, realistically, I didn't think we would ever get divorced. I thought that we were good, you know? So I always tell people, like, I don't regret my marriage. I don't feel like, you know, I don't feel any negative feelings. I felt like we had a great marriage. I feel like we just, you know, it just got to a point where the respect was kind of lost, you know what I mean? And, you know, it doesn't, I don't look at it and be like, oh, you know, have all this ill will towards him, because I don't, you know what I mean? And we are in a good space right
0: I've
1: now.
0: I've noticed y'all still co-parenting, y'all hanging out.
1: Yeah,
0: absolutely.
1: Exactly.
0: Because it's about the children.
1: Yeah, exactly. And we trying to be, you know, ideal for them, you know? And so far, so good, I would say that. But I'm appreciative of the people that rooted for us. I feel like, you know, it got, the whole divorce thing, Lord, you know, when
0: messy.
1: People start giving their opinions, it got so messy. See, it was crazy. But overall, you know, everything happens for a reason, so I just accept it.
0: Was there anything difficult about putting some of those personal moments on stage?
1: Yeah. Because it's so crazy. Like, we've done the show 3 times now. So we had 2 shows in Atlanta and 1 in Charlotte. And when I tell you, I was fine. Okay, I was fine. You know, the show was going, it was good. And then all of a sudden, one of the clips that I told you that I recorded back then, when the breakup first started happening, that came on the screen. All of a sudden, my eyes started watering up. I'm tearing up and stuff. I'm like, wait a minute. Like, literally 2 seconds ago, I was... So, it definitely, the show takes me up and down. And I think it takes the audience up and down, too. Like, 1 minute you jamming, you having fun, and, you know, it's like a party. And then the next minute, it's like, oh, wow. She okay, you know?
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Coming up in the 3 o'clock hour, I'll tell you about the Juneteenth Parade and Festival happening June 24th. Right now, let's shake it off with Mariah Carey.

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Hey, Candy Rain, Soul for Real on 100.3 WRNB, Philly's R&B station. Speaking of Candy, we're not done yet. More of my conversation with Candy Bill is coming up at 3:35. Right now, here's Bobby B with Slow Down.

0: What up, our show on 100.3 WRNB, Philly's R&B station. Welcome to Weekends with Mother. Happy Sunday, guys. It's going down next Sunday. You better pull up. Join Divine Martino, Ash Mack, Kill Sing, and DJ Caution for the Philadelphia Juneteenth Parade and Festival Sunday, June 21st. On Father's Day, the parade kicks off across from the Mann Center and will broadcast live on 6 ABC beginning at 12:30. Featuring Grand Marshals, DJ Jazzy Jeff, and Sheriff Rochelle Bilal as part of this year's theme, Ladies First. I love it. The celebration ends at Malcolm X Park with food, vendors, performances, and more. So pull up. I got more great music on the way. Teddy Swims, Loose Control. 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
1: 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Want to go? 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
1: What up, what up, what up, everybody? 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
0: And
1: 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You know it's the Illegal Alien.
0: And the Nights Like This tour, Saturday, July 25th at Freedom Mortgage Pavilion. Want to go? 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
1: What you doing, lady? 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
0: Oh, we got you. 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

What's up, people? It's your man, Michael Shawn, and the Party With A Purpose is back. 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

0: New chapter after more than a decade on The Real Housewives of Atlanta. What has life been like since stepping away from the show?
1: It's been really good. You know, I've been doing more in Broadway, and I've had a lot of success in that lane. Like, I was a producer on Othello.
0: Congratulations.
1: And I was a producer on The Piano Lesson with Samuel Jackson and Danielle Brooks, and we got a Tony nomination for that. Right now, I'm one of the producers on August Wilson's Joe Turner's Come and Gone, and that's starring Taraji P. Henson and Cedric the Entertainer. And it's been a big blessing to be a part of that world and navigating it, and as well as, like, you know, I toured with my group last year, so some of the things that I've been able to do, I've been vacationing more.
0: I know. You just went away for the big 50. Happy 50th. Welcome to the club, Candy.
1: Oh, my God.
0: Amazing time.
1: Thank you. So I've been able to do a lot that I wouldn't have been able to do if I was still on the show, just because I wouldn't have had the time, you know what I mean? So it's been great for me, and I feel like I needed that break. And then I think about, oh my God, like, the divorce was crazy with all the stuff that was being said. Without me being on TV, I couldn't even imagine if I was on Housewives going through a divorce. That would have been a mess. And I just feel like, you know, I had a great time doing it while I did. I was there 14 seasons.
0: That's a long time, Candy.
1: A long time.
0: It seems like just the other day you came on there and you and NeNe was going at it and the vein was popping out of your neck. You're the only one that had smoke for NeNe. Nobody else could do it. Speak on it.
1: Okay, let's go. And hell, Housewives, my name still end up on their show every
0: sure
1: other
0: did.
1: Week.
0: It popped up last Sunday. They say Shamia trying to be like you.
1: I was like, why do I keep getting dragged into the mess? Like,
0: when did you know your time was up on Real Housewives of Atlanta?
1: Oh, well, that season that the whole, when they said that I was taking people to a dungeon, that
0: you
1: season.
0: You ready to go after that?
1: Yeah, I was kind of like, yeah, I was over it then. But then we stayed on for a few more years.
0: Baby, and that's just a snippet of my interview with my girl Candy Burris. Head over to R&B Philly YouTube page for the full conversation. Keep it locked. More music is on the way.
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Tone Stiff Fly on 100.3 WRNB. Mother Knows is about to fly on out and make way for Michael Shawn up next. I'll see you tomorrow morning on the Morning Hustle for your tea at 8:40 and 9:40. And don't forget, I got tickets to see Keisha Cole and Mario at the Dell. Right now, it's Queen Pen. A party ain't a party till it's ran on through. I'll

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Why don't we fall in love? I mean, I'm single, you're single. I mean, why don't we, you know, DM me? Just don't say anything weird in the DMs. Let's fall in love. The Takeover legend, Michael Shawn, 100.3 WRNB. It is showtime. In the big city of Philly, Jersey, Delaware. Yes, I'm in here. You ever want to holler at me? Get on my social media, at Mike Shawn Comedy. At Mike Shawn Comedy. Listen, man. Let's take the chance, fall in love, and risk it all. Let's risk it all, Bruno. Whoa, wait, whoa, whoa, whoa, whoa. I'm not risking it all with Bruno. Hold up. Wait. I mean, I'm not saying there's nothing wrong with that. Live your life, but I'm not. Takeover legend.

0: 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All right, let's lock in. If you ever want to holler at me, social media, at Mike Shaw and Comedy on everything. At Mike Shaw and Comedy on everything. I don't care. I don't care if it's Facebook. I don't care if it's Instagram. I don't care if it's TikTok. I don't care if it's MySpace. But what I do care about is that you recognize that Drewski is hosting the BET Awards. And it happens Sunday, June 26th. 8 o'clock, 7 p.m. Central Time. So I know it's a cultural explosion. It's the biggest night for the culture. I get that. And y'all gonna say I'm immature. But I also know that the reason why millions will be watching is because you're waiting for Drewski and who he's coming at. Who he's tearing down. Who he's gonna melt down on. That's just what it is. We saw the skit with the red bottoms. We saw the Erica Kurt, but he never mentioned anybody's name. Never mentioned Erica Kurt's name. Never. He just did the, he does the skits. And if the shoe fits, then you wear it. And some of y'all gonna be like, Mike, that's messy. You should watch it for the performances and watch it for the cultural experience and all that stuff. And I do. And I do. But I am not the only one waiting to see who is about to get tore down.
1: Takeover Legend!
0: And I got a side bet on who it might be.
2: Okay.
0: Okay. I really do. 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

0: to give people their flowers while they can still smell them. Who we recognizing today?
1: Oh, man, I had to do this for Philly. And if you claim to be somebody that's into music and you claim to be repping Philly, you need to be aware of one of the most amazing voices I've ever heard in person, Miss Carol Riddick. I want to repeat that name, Miss Carol Riddick. Now, to sit here and just give a bunch of credits, it just wouldn't do its due. Yes, she's worked with everybody from Jill Scott to Music Soul Child to Anthony Hamilton to doing amazing duets with Will Downing Jr. Young people, if you don't know about Carol Riddick, go to YouTube, Google. This is one of the voices of Philly that when you hear her, you know this is Philly. I've seen her perform countless times. Never, ever have I been disappointed. If anything, I've been stunned with how her longevity has been able to just reinvent herself on stage and to keep that passion and that presence that she's had. Philadelphia, this is your people's. This is your native, Miss Carol Riddick. And from the Takeover Legends, I would like to give you your flowers while you can still smell them. And she's a cool-ass person, too, in real life, y'all.
2: Takeover Legends!
1: And sometimes that means more to me than all the stuff. She's just cool for real, y'all.
2: Okay.
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3.3 WRNB, Michael Shawn, the official takeover legend in the building in the big city of Philly, Jersey, Delaware. 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I ain't gonna lie. I blast that song. I'm a grown man. I don't care. 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

I don't think you have to look no further, because I'm right here.

0: WRNB, Mike Jordan, official takeover legend. I need y'all locked in on that One Voyage 2026. It sets sail October 26th through November 1st out of Miami, hosted by Ricky Smiley. Performances by T.I., Rick Ross, D.L. Hughley, Keith Sweat, and DJ Kid Capri. And I'm still trying to finagle my way to perform on that joint.
1: Okay.
0: I'm trying. 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

0: get down. 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You can get down with knowing where I'm going to be at, where I'm perform at, and things of that nature. And also things you need to know about. I've been stressing this, and I'm telling y'all, if you've never been on a cruise, you need to be aware the One Voyage 2026 sets sail October 26th to November 1st out of Miami. It's hosted by Ricky Smiley. They got performances by everybody. T.I., Rick Ross, D.L. Hughley, Keith Sweat, DJ Kid Capri. If you've never been to a Kid Capri party, you really have never been to a party. But hold up. Wait a minute. I got the plug right here. Use the code PHL. That's PHL and get up to a $500 onboard credit per cabin. 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They got casinos. They got food. They got beverages. You're going to have a great time. You're going to be able to post your videos afterwards. You're going to be able to relax and maybe meet a soulmate or take your soulmate with you and reinvigorate the relationship. You see the promotion I just made for that? Ricky Smiley, put me on the damn ship and let me perform, man. Okay. You gotta do out in these comedy streets to get a gig.
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0: Go ahead, ruin that part. Some of y'all. 100.3 WRNB, Michael Schoen on a big Sunday in the big city of Philly. I'm not saying everybody can't sing. I'm saying just some of y'all. Y'all poured your heart into that part. Y'all really did. And what you should pour your heart into is what's going on Juneteenth. Join my radio sis or sisters, Divine Martino, Ash Mack, my man Kill Sing, and DJ Caution for the annual Philadelphia Juneteenth Party and Festival. It's happening on Sunday, June 21st, featuring Grand Marshal DJ Jazzy Jeff. And representing this year's theme, ladies first, Sheriff Rochelle Bilal. The parade kicks off across from the Mann Music Center. 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Shout out to 6ABC. Traveling down 52nd Street, ending at Malcolm X Park at 52nd and Pine, where the festival will be featuring vendors, food trucks, performances, and more. People, come on out. Come on out. It's a rough time in this country. Come on out. Feel safe amongst your people. Show love to each other. It's hard out here, man. I ain't trying to get on my soapbox now. But if there's ever a time we need to feel secure around people who look like us, this is the time. So go out there, bring your family, bring your kids, share in the festivity. More important, share in the love. I love being silly, but sometimes you got to say what it is. We got to have each other's back and feel safe around people who look like us.
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All my Gen X's, all of them. I do this like once or twice a show. Let's annoy our kids and let's sing the song, y'all. Take over, legend. Every word. 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

Michael Sean on a big Sunday in a big city. Women always like, Mike, you would get married again? Of course I would get married again. Of course I would get married again. I would. I have no fear. Listen, just as long as you know, ain't no more kids we gonna have. As long as you know that. I'll definitely get married again.

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1: 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I'll teach you a lesson.
0: That's a half century of hits. 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

0: 100.3 WRNB, Michael Shawn, the official takeover legend in Big City, affiliate, Jersey, Delaware. The legends are up in here, and it is June. And that means it is Black Music Month. And that means this is the station that makes every weekend a winning weekend. And that means you now have your chance to see R&B star Neo and Icon in the Nights Like This tour, Saturday, June 25th. It is all so simple. It goes down at the Freedom Mortgage Pavilion. But it is all so simple. All you got to do is text the word NEO to 71007 and you will automatically qualify for the prize to be in the building. This is all brought to you by My Philly Lawyer Live Nation at 100.3 WRNB. Listen, all I can do is tell y'all how to do it. It is up to y'all to use what I'm giving you. You just got to text the word to 71007 and you're good. And you'll be in the building. It's that simple. How many times can I say simple? Simple. So listen, I'll tell you something else that's simple. You can hit me on all social media platforms at Mike Shawn Comedy. That's it. I got more joints coming up because that is what? What's the word of the day? Simple. Got Teddy Swims, got India Irie, got Keith Sweat, got a variety of joints. It's Fuego. And it's simple.
1: Take over, legend.
0: Tell me, when I get stuck on something, I get stuck on it. It's that simple.
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0: What? 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

0: half Filipino, but she was raised by her stepfather, and he's white. So she got really hip to a lot of the black sayings and stuff. If I say your lady part smell like fish, that was a good thing. So she would go around like, yeah, I got that good fish and all that. I'm like, bro, what are you doing? And they was like, she got like, what? 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I was like, no, that is not a good thing, bro. That means me. And she was like, oh, I've been telling people that for years.
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0: 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That's one of the songs that was written in that era where every time you wrote a song, it was like, who gonna love you like me? 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Need y'all to be a part of that. When you hear something that positive, make sure you be a part of it. You support it. Do what you do, man. I'm here till, what time am I here till? 7 o'clock. Then I got to get out of here. But I'm here every Sunday from 4 to 7. Every Saturday from 3 to 6. It's the Takeover Legends. And while I'm here, shout out Jay Black, my Takeover Legend. Sexy Mo, my Takeover Legend. Dr. Aaron Smith, my Takeover Legend. DJ Super, my Takeover Legend. And my daughters, Amani, Akel, and Autumn. Those are my Takeover Legend babies. And those, they're legally Takeover Legends. Like, I gotta pay for them.
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0: But the courts ain't made me do it. I did it on my own.
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0: 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I end my show like this the same way every time. 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

0: 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RIP D'Angelo, DJ Supreme checking in. What's good with you on this Supreme Sunday? I got tickets to go check out Neo. Yeah, I'm going to let you know what you got to do. 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

0: 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It's 100.3 WRNB, Philly's R&B station, Supreme on a Sunday. And we are the plug. 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I got MJ the GOAT on deck. 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

What's up, people? It's your man, Michael Shawn, and the Party with a Purpose is back. 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

0: 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Shout out to the New York Knicks, NBA champion 2026. Never thought I would see it. Now I gotta walk around acting like I'm a New York Knicks fan. I got a couple jerseys, so I ain't even mad at it. I got the old jerseys too. Charles Oakley and a Ewing jersey. I'm gonna pull them out, see if I can fit them. But salute to the New York Knicks. Did you ever think that would happen? I certainly did. And I was trolling them all week at the Supreme Experience at R&B Philly. Give me 5 minutes. I'm back with Jodeci, Tone Stiff, and Snoop Dogg right here on 100.3. Word to my mother for all the New York fans.
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4: 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So she was going around like, yeah, I got that good fish and all that. I'm like, bro, what are you doing? And they was like, she got what? Like, yeah, I got that good fish. I was like, no, that is not a good thing, bro. 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
24: 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First of all, I have to be honest with you, baby. 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

Rolling through it, the Supreme Experience on Black Music Month. We're celebrating all month. 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Yeah. Black Music Month started in Philadelphia. We're putting it down with the Dell Music Center, the PA Lottery, MyPhillyLawyer.com, and presenting the sounds of the culture, honoring the artists who built